0: Hello, everyone. I'm Scott from Red Rock GMC. I'm a truck, obviously. Specifically, I'm a GMC Sierra 1500. I work hard, but I play harder. Camping, dirt bikes, jet skis, you name it. I can tow a ton. Actually, 6 tons. I also like cameras. I've got 14 of them. I know that's a lot, but it really helps with parking lots and maneuvering tight spaces.
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2: 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People come from all over the world to see the beauty of southeastern Utah. And one of the most breathtaking drives anywhere is right here. Highway 191 through Moab. But this road demands your attention. There are long stretches with no shoulders, tight lanes, and heavy traffic from locals, visitors, trucks, and recreation vehicles. Every year, serious accidents happen here. And sadly, members of our community have lost their lives. Many of those crashes have something in common. Drivers looking at the scenery instead of the road. Drivers trying to pass because they're in a hurry. Drivers forgetting that the vehicle ahead may slow down suddenly. If you're visiting Moab, we're glad you're here. We hope you enjoy the incredible beauty of our area. But please remember, this road is not a racetrack. Slow down, stay alert. And if you're behind someone going a little slower, take a deep breath and be patient. Because arriving a minute later is always better than not arriving at all. From your friends at KCYN 97.1 FM, let's work together to keep Highway 191 safe.

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3: Moab is heading into a classic spring week with strong outdoor momentum. Following the wrap-up of the Moab Fondo Fest over the weekend, trail conditions across the area remain in excellent shape, and cyclists are already taking advantage of newly repaved stretches along the La Salle Loop Road.
4: Looking ahead, tickets go on sale Monday for the inaugural World Moto Clash at Utah Motorsports Campus. The event is already generating buzz, featuring a massive $2.8 million purse and drawing international attention. Carbon, Emory, and San Juan counties have been included in a USDA natural disaster designation. The move allows agricultural producers access to emergency credit following recent weather-related losses, offering some relief to local farming communities. Meanwhile, new Utah e-bike regulations officially took effect May 1. The updated rules include age requirements and speed limits aimed at improving safety on shared trails and pathways, something riders and parents should take note of heading into the busy recreation season. Over in Green River, river conditions are changing quickly. Beginning May 4, increased releases from Flaming Gorge Dam will raise water levels as part of a larval fish study. The river will run higher, faster, and colder. And in San Juan County, the reopening of the Lisbon Valley Copper Mine is generating optimism for economic growth. On the sports front, Monticello recently hosted the Blue Mountain Invitational, while San Juan High softball continues a dominant season heading toward the state tournament.
2: This has been your Southeast Utah News Update from the KCYN News Team. Have a great week.

0: And for Wednesday night, it'll be clear with a low around 40. I'm Troy Alcorn.
1: Hey there, this is Bubba Bartosz. I want to let you know that I host the Canyon Country Evening Drive Monday through Friday here on KCYN from 3 to 6 p.m. Tune in and have some fun with me. Hey, you might even lose some weight.
2: This is KCYN's Moab Outdoor Report, your trailhead briefing for Canyon Country. Here's how to plan your week ahead. Across Canyonlands and Arches National Parks, expect classic spring conditions this week. Daytime highs are trending through the 70s with cooler mornings and increasing afternoon winds. Arches continues timed entry requirements during peak hours, and both parks are seeing heavy visitation, especially mid-morning through late afternoon. Capitol Reef National Park remains open with good access on paved routes, but unpaved roads may turn muddy with any passing storms. On the Colorado River, flows are gradually building with spring runoff beginning to take shape. Expect moderate current through Westwater Canyon and increasing speed as you move downstream toward Cataract Canyon. Cold water temperatures remain a major factor. Proper gear and layering are essential. In the mountains around Moab, winter is still holding on at higher elevations. Snowpack remains above mid-elevations, and lower access roads are soft or muddy in places during afternoon melt cycles. Plan early starts and be cautious with vehicle access. Campgrounds across the Moab area are entering peak demand. National park campgrounds are largely full, while BLM dispersed camping remains available but limited in high traffic zones. Expect stricter enforcement on designated camping areas. Activity spotlight this week: hiking. Conditions are strong across most established trails, but slick rock becomes hazardous when wet, and wind exposure is increasing on exposed routes. Carry extra water, check forecast daily, and give yourself extra time with crowds building across the region.
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0: What the? What was that?
1: Well, that was just the Bubba Bartosh getting ready to do the Canyon Country evening drive.
0: He was flying?
1: Yes, he always flies by the seat of his pants doing the show. And gets a veggie every time.
0: Well, at least he plays some really good music.
1: Maybe we should call the EMS.
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3: 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Highway 191 is one of the most beautiful drives in America. Towering red rock cliffs, wide open skies, and views that stop people in their tracks. But for the people who live here, Highway 191 isn't just a scenic highway. It's our way to work, our way home, and the road our families travel every day. Over the past few years, members of our community have lost their lives on this road. Some were neighbors, some were friends, some were people just passing through. Many accidents happen because drivers are distracted by the incredible scenery around Moab. Others happen when someone gets impatient and tries to pass on a narrow stretch of highway. Remember, Highway 191 has long stretches with no shoulders. There isn't much room for mistakes, so if you're traveling through our area, we ask one simple thing. Please slow down. Take in the beauty safely. Keep your eyes on the road, and only pass when it's truly safe and necessary. A few seconds of patience could save a life. 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
1: We don't need to tell you what we're all about. 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
3: Moab is heading into a classic spring week with strong outdoor momentum. Following the wrap-up of the Moab Fondo Fest over the weekend, trail conditions across the area remain in excellent shape, and cyclists are already taking advantage of newly repaved stretches along the LaSalle Loop Road.
4: Looking ahead, tickets go on sale Monday for the inaugural World Moto Clash at Utah Motorsports Campus. The event is already generating buzz, featuring a massive $2.8 million purse and drawing international attention. Carbon, Emory, and San Juan counties have been included in a USDA natural disaster designation. The move allows agricultural producers access to emergency credit following recent weather-related losses, offering some relief to local farming communities. Meanwhile, new Utah e-bike regulations officially took effect May 1. The updated rules include age requirements and speed limits aimed at improving safety on shared trails and pathways, something riders and parents should take note of heading into the busy recreation season. Over in Green River, river conditions are changing quickly. Beginning May 4, increased releases from Flaming Gorge Dam will raise water levels as part of a larval fish study. The river will run higher, faster, and colder. And in San Juan County, the reopening of the Lisbon Valley Copper Mine is generating optimism for economic growth. On the sports front, Monticello recently hosted the Blue Mountain Invitational, while San Juan High softball continues a dominant season heading toward the state tournament.
2: This has been your Southeast Utah News Update from the KCYN News Team. Have a great week.
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6: Your Canyon Country computer satellite weather. For the rest of the morning, you have a 40% chance of showers and thunderstorms. It'll be mostly cloudy with a low around 45. As we head into the day, you have a 50% chance of showers and thunderstorms. It'll be mostly cloudy, then gradually becoming sunny with a high near 64.

0: Your trailhead briefing for Canyon Country. Here's how to plan your week ahead. Across Canyonlands and Arches National Parks, expect classic spring conditions this week. Daytime highs are trending through the 70s with cooler mornings and increasing afternoon winds. Arches continues timed entry requirements during peak hours, and both parks are seeing heavy visitation, especially mid-morning through late afternoon. Capitol Reef National Park remains open with good access on paved routes, but unpaved roads may turn muddy with any passing storms. On the Colorado River, flows are gradually building with spring runoff beginning to take shape. Expect moderate current through Westwater Canyon and increasing speed as you move downstream toward Cataract Canyon. Cold water temperatures remain a major factor. Proper gear and layering are essential. In the mountains around Moab, winter is still holding on at higher elevations. Snowpack remains above mid-elevations, and lower access roads are soft or muddy in places during afternoon melt cycles. Plan early starts and be cautious with vehicle access. Campgrounds across the Moab area are entering peak demand. National park campgrounds are largely full, while BLM dispersed camping remains available but limited in high traffic zones. Expect stricter enforcement on designated camping areas. Activity spotlight this week. Hiking. Conditions are strong across most established trails, but slick rock becomes hazardous when wet, and wind exposure is increasing on exposed routes. Carry extra water, check forecasts daily, and give yourself extra time with crowds building across the region.
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3: Please remind your student of the all-night graduation party to be held immediately after graduation, May 28, 2026. 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More information and sign-up sheets are available from Grand County High School. I would also like to take this time to thank our partners for the graduation party. 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
4: 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Highway 191 runs through one of the most beautiful landscapes in the world. Towering red rock cliffs, wide desert skies, and views that make people want to slow down and take it all in. And that's exactly the problem. Every year, accidents happen on Highway 191 because drivers are looking at the scenery instead of the road ahead. This highway has long stretches with no shoulders, heavy traffic, and very little room for mistakes. In recent years, members of our community have lost their lives here. So if you're visiting Moab, we're glad you came. Take pictures, enjoy the views, but please do it safely. Keep your eyes on the road, give yourself extra time, and only pass when it's absolutely safe to do so. Because the most important view of all is the road in front of you. 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

0: country. 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
3: Moab is heading into a classic spring week with strong outdoor momentum. Following the wrap-up of the Moab Fondo Fest over the weekend, trail conditions across the area remain in excellent shape, and cyclists are already taking advantage of newly repaved stretches along the La Salle Loop Road. Looking ahead, tickets go on sale Monday for the inaugural World Moto Clash at Utah Motorsports Campus. The event is already generating buzz, featuring a massive $2.8 million purse and drawing international attention. Carbon, Emory, and San Juan counties have been included in a USDA natural disaster designation. The move allows agricultural producers access to emergency credit following recent weather-related losses, offering some relief to local farming communities. Meanwhile, new Utah e-bike regulations officially took effect May 1. The updated rules include age requirements and speed limits aimed at improving safety on shared trails and pathways, something riders and parents should take note of heading into the busy recreation season. Over in Green River, river conditions are changing quickly. Beginning May 4, increased releases from Flaming Gorge Dam will raise water levels as part of a larval fish study. The river will run higher, faster, and colder. And in San Juan County, the reopening of the Lisbon Valley Copper Mine is generating optimism for economic growth. On the sports front, Monticello recently hosted the Blue Mountain Invitational, while San Juan High softball continues a dominant season heading toward the state tournament.
2: This has been your Southeast Utah News Update from the KCYN News Team. Have a great week.
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5: Your Canyon Country computer satellite weather. For the rest of the morning, you have a 40% chance of showers and thunderstorms. It'll be mostly cloudy with a low around 45. As we head into the day, you have a 50% chance of showers and thunderstorms. It'll be mostly cloudy, then gradually becoming sunny with a high near 64. And for Wednesday night, it'll be clear with a low around 40. I'm Troy Alcorn.
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0: Paved roads may turn muddy with any passing storms. On the Colorado River, flows are gradually building with spring runoff beginning to take shape. Expect moderate current through Westwater Canyon and increasing speed as you move downstream toward Cataract Canyon. Cold water temperatures remain a major factor. Proper gear and layering are essential. In the mountains around Moab, winter is still holding on at higher elevations. Snowpack remains above mid-elevations, and lower access roads are soft or muddy in places during afternoon melt cycles. Plan early starts and be cautious with vehicle access. Campgrounds across the Moab area are entering peak demand. National park campgrounds are largely full, while BLM dispersed camping remains available but limited in high traffic zones. Expect stricter enforcement on designated camping areas. Activity spotlight this week: hiking. Conditions are strong across most established trails, but slick rock becomes hazardous when wet, and wind exposure is increasing on exposed routes. Carry extra water, check forecast daily, and give yourself extra time with crowds building across the region.
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0: 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I'm Nate from Red Rock Nissan. I'm a Nissan Rogue, and I'm a go-getter. 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
3: 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People come from all over the world to see the beauty of southeastern Utah, and one of the most breathtaking drives anywhere is right here, Highway 191 through Moab. But this road demands your attention. There are long stretches with no shoulders, tight lanes, and heavy traffic from locals, visitors, trucks, and recreation vehicles. Every year, serious accidents happen here, and sadly, members of our community have lost their lives. Many of those crashes have something in common. Drivers looking at the scenery instead of the road. Drivers trying to pass because they're in a hurry. Drivers forgetting that the vehicle ahead may slow down suddenly. If you're visiting Moab, we're glad you're here. We hope you enjoy the incredible beauty of our area. But please remember, this road is not a racetrack. Slow down, stay alert. And if you're behind someone going a little slower, take a deep breath and be patient. Because arriving a minute later is always better than not arriving at all. From your friends at KCYN 97.1 FM, let's work together to keep Highway 191 safe.

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2: Moab is heading into a classic spring week with strong outdoor momentum. Following the wrap-up of the Moab Fondo Fest over the weekend, trail conditions across the area remain in excellent shape, and cyclists are already taking advantage of newly repaved stretches along the LaSalle Loop Road. Looking ahead, tickets go on sale Monday for the inaugural World Moto Clash at Utah Motorsports Campus. The event is already generating buzz, featuring a massive $2.8 million purse and drawing international attention. Carbon, Emory, and San Juan counties have been included in a USDA natural disaster designation. The move allows agricultural producers access to emergency credit following recent weather-related losses, offering some relief to local farming communities. Meanwhile, new Utah e-bike regulations officially took effect May 1. The updated rules include age requirements and speed limits aimed at improving safety on shared trails and pathways, something riders and parents should take note of heading into the busy recreation season. Over in Green River, river conditions are changing quickly. Beginning May 4, increased releases from Flaming Gorge Dam will raise water levels as part of a larval fish study. The river will run higher, faster, and colder. And in San Juan County, the reopening of the Lisbon Valley Copper Mine is generating optimism for economic growth. On the sports front, Monticello recently hosted the Blue Mountain Invitational, while San Juan High softball continues a dominant season heading toward the state tournament.
1: This has been your Southeast Utah News Update from the KCYN News Team. Have a great week.
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4: Canyon Country Computer Satellite Weather. For the rest of the morning, you have a 40% chance of showers and thunderstorms. It'll be mostly cloudy with a low around 45. As we head into the day, you have a 50% chance of showers and thunderstorms. It'll be mostly cloudy, then gradually becoming sunny with a high near 64. And for Wednesday night, it'll be clear with a low around 40. I'm Troy Alcorn.
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6: This is KCYN's Moab Outdoor Report, your trailhead briefing for Canyon Country. Here's how to plan your week ahead. Across Canyonlands and Arches National Parks, expect classic spring conditions this week. Daytime highs are trending through the 70s with cooler mornings and increasing afternoon winds. Arches continues timed entry requirements during peak hours, and both parks are seeing heavy visitation, especially mid-morning through late afternoon. Capitol Reef National Park remains open with good access on paved routes, but

0: access roads are soft or muddy in places during afternoon melt cycles, plan early starts and be cautious with vehicle access. Campgrounds across the Moab area are entering peak demand. National park campgrounds are largely full, while BLM dispersed camping remains available but limited in high traffic zones. Expect stricter enforcement on designated camping areas. Activity spotlight this week: hiking. Conditions are strong across most established trails, but slick rock becomes hazardous when wet, and wind exposure is increasing on exposed routes. Carry extra water, check forecast daily, and give yourself extra time with crowds building across the region.
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This is a special news alert. Aliens have been sighted at Jackass Joe's in Crescent Junction, Utah. Several green lizard-looking aliens have been seen extracting Jackass Joe's jerky and loading the delicious jerky into some sort of oval-shaped spacecraft. They are gathering a huge assortment of jerky. We have interrupted this program to suggest, in order to obtain Jackass Joe's jerky, proceed to the junction of Highway 191 and I-70 in Crescent Junction ASAP. Before they get it all,

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Highway 191 is one of the most beautiful drives in America. Towering red rock cliffs, wide open skies, and views that stop people in their tracks. But for the people who live here, Highway 191 isn't just a scenic highway. It's our way to work, our way home, and the road our families travel every day. Over the past few years, members of our community have lost their lives on this road. Some were neighbors, some were friends, some were people just passing through. Many accidents happen because drivers are distracted by the incredible scenery around Moab. Others happen when someone gets impatient and tries to pass on a narrow stretch of highway. Remember, Highway 191 has long stretches with no shoulders. There isn't much room for mistakes, so if you're traveling through our area, we ask one simple thing. Please slow down. Take in the beauty safely. Keep your eyes on the road, and only pass when it's truly safe and necessary. A few seconds of patience could save a life. 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
3: Moab is heading into a classic spring week with strong outdoor momentum. Following the wrap-up of the Moab Fondo Fest over the weekend, trail conditions across the area remain in excellent shape, and cyclists are already taking advantage of newly repaved stretches along the LaSalle Loop Road.
4: Looking ahead, tickets go on sale Monday for the inaugural World Moto Clash at Utah Motorsports Campus. The event is already generating buzz, featuring a massive $2.8 million purse and drawing international attention. Carbon, Emory, and San Juan counties have been included in a USDA natural disaster designation. The move allows agricultural producers access to emergency credit following recent weather-related losses, offering some relief to local farming communities. Meanwhile, new Utah e-bike regulations officially took effect May 1. The updated rules include age requirements and speed limits aimed at improving safety on shared trails and pathways, something riders and parents should take note of heading into the busy recreation season. Over in Green River, river conditions are changing quickly. Beginning May 4, increased releases from Flaming Gorge Dam will raise water levels as part of a larval fish study. The river will run higher, faster, and colder. And in San Juan County, the reopening of the Lisbon Valley Copper Mine is generating optimism for economic growth. On the sports front, Monticello recently hosted the Blue Mountain Invitational, while San Juan High softball continues a dominant season heading toward the state tournament.
2: This has been your Southeast Utah News Update from the KCYN News Team. 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
6: Your Canyon Country computer satellite weather. For the rest of the morning, you have a 40% chance of showers and thunderstorms. It'll be mostly cloudy with a low around 45. As we head into the day, you have a 50% chance of showers and thunderstorms. It'll be mostly cloudy, then gradually becoming sunny with a high near 64. And for Wednesday night, it'll be clear with a low around 40. I'm Troy Alcorn.
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8: This is KCYN's Moab Outdoor Report, your trailhead briefing for Canyon Country. Here's how to plan your week ahead. Across Canyonlands and Arches National Parks, expect classic spring conditions this week. Daytime highs are trending through the 70s with cooler mornings and increasing afternoon winds. Arches continues timed entry requirements during peak hours, and both parks are seeing heavy visitation, especially mid-morning through late afternoon. Capitol Reef National Park remains open with good access on paved routes, but unpaved roads may turn muddy with any passing storms. On the Colorado River, flows are gradually building with spring runoff beginning to take shape. Expect moderate current through Westwater Canyon and increasing speed as you move downstream toward Cataract Canyon. Cold water temperatures remain a major factor. Proper gear and layering are essential. In the mountains around Moab, winter is still holding on at higher elevations. Snowpack remains above mid-elevations and

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2: 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Highway 191 runs through one of the most beautiful landscapes in the world. Towering red rock cliffs, wide desert skies, and views that make people want to slow down and take it all in. And that's exactly the problem. Every year, accidents happen on Highway 191 because drivers are looking at the scenery instead of the road ahead. This highway has long stretches with no shoulders, heavy traffic, and very little room for mistakes. In recent years, members of our community have lost their lives here. So if you're visiting Moab, we're glad you came. Take pictures, enjoy the views, but please do it safely. Keep your eyes on the road, give yourself extra time, and only pass when it's absolutely safe to do so. Because the most important view of all is the road in front of you. 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
1: Moab is heading into a classic spring week with strong outdoor momentum. Following the wrap-up of the Moab Fondo Fest over the weekend, trail conditions across the area remain in excellent shape, and cyclists are already taking advantage of newly repaved stretches along the LaSalle Loop Road. Looking ahead, tickets go on sale Monday for the inaugural World Moto Clash at Utah Motorsports Campus. The event is already generating buzz, featuring a massive $2.8 million purse and drawing international attention. Carbon, Emory, and San Juan counties have been included in a USDA natural disaster designation. The move allows agricultural producers access to emergency credit following recent weather-related losses, offering some relief to local farming communities. Meanwhile, new Utah e-bike regulations officially took effect May 1. The updated rules include age requirements and speed limits aimed at improving safety on shared trails and pathways, something riders and parents should take note of heading into the busy recreation season. Over in Green River, river conditions are changing quickly. Beginning May 4, increased releases from Flaming Gorge Dam will raise water levels as part of a larval fish study. The river will run higher, faster, and colder. And in San Juan County, the reopening of the Lisbon Valley Copper Mine is generating optimism for economic growth. On the sports front, Monticello recently hosted the Blue Mountain Invitational, while San Juan High Softball continues a dominant season heading toward the state tournament.
0: This has been your Southeast Utah News Update from the KCYN News Team. Have a great week.
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3: Canyon Country Computer Satellite Weather. For this morning, mostly cloudy with a leftover shower possible. Sunshine and patchy clouds today with a stray shower possible. High 80. Tonight, partly cloudy, low 52. Tuesday brings sunshine with a few clouds and a shower possible later. High 74. Tuesday night, mostly cloudy with a few showers or storms. Wednesday, early clouds give way to sunshine. High 74. Thursday, sunny and warmer. High 82. I'm Jackson Stevens.
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6: 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Here's how to plan your week ahead. Across Canyonlands and Arches National Parks, expect classic spring conditions this week. Daytime highs are trending through the 70s with cooler mornings and increasing afternoon winds. Arches continues timed entry requirements during peak hours, and both parks are seeing heavy visitation

0: In the mountains around Moab, winter is still holding on at higher elevations. Snowpack remains above mid-elevations, and lower access roads are soft or muddy in places during afternoon melt cycles. Plan early starts and be cautious with vehicle access. Campgrounds across the Moab area are entering peak demand. National park campgrounds are largely full, while BLM dispersed camping remains available but limited in high traffic zones. Expect stricter enforcement on designated camping areas. Activity spotlight this week: hiking. Conditions are strong across most established trails, but slick rock becomes hazardous when wet, and wind exposure is increasing on exposed routes. Carry extra water, check forecast daily, and give yourself extra time with crowds building across the region.
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0: is the Big D and Bubba before the show.
1: Dude, I was going to sell my TV. What do you call that thing when we used to have the big square TVs?
2: The CRT, the cathode ray tube TV?
1: Yeah, but the furniture school? That it went in.
2: Oh, the
1: what do you call that? Okay.
2: Yeah, the... starts with an A.
1: Armoire.
2: There you go.
1: So I got a big... You know, it's like back in the day, you know, I'm going to get a fancy one. Look at that. The door's open and they slide back in.
2: You did buy the fancy one, though. You bought one that was like
1: two pieces.
2: Haute couture.
1: It's 12,000 pounds. And now I've got a flat screen TV and this thing is just sitting in an office just doing nothing. So I was going to get on. I got on Facebook Marketplace yesterday. I was going to look at like how much to sell it for.
2: Nobody wants them.
1: Don't try to sell one.
2: There's a lot of them, and nobody wants them. I'll tell you, my brother
1: Nobody wants them.
2: I wish you drank, because my brother took his and turned it into a bar.
1: Nope.
2: And it was great.
1: I know that story, and I thought the same.
2: I wish you
1: found
2: drank.
1: Found one, $80.
2: No, I'm not talking about to sell. I'm saying to repurpose it at your house since you already own it.
1: That's what
2: he did. He was like, well, nobody wants this, so I'm going to turn it into something.
1: This thing has been tagged already. No. It has been touched. It is not to be in the house any longer, I've been told. No. So, So if you have one of those, hey, man, you know, it's a fire pit. It's a good
2: fire pit.
1: I don't know what to
2: actually,
1: do with it.
2: It's probably got all the chemical lacquers and stuff.
1: Yeah, for sure.
2: So fire pit
1: sure.
2: doesn't even work. I mean, unless you...
1: So anyway, if you have it, I'm just letting you know, if you thought about me and you're like, I'm going to... Don't.
2: Hey, turn yours into a bar, because unlike Big D, you probably drink.
1: Yeah, this is going to drive me to drink.
0: We'll be right back with more of the Big D and Bubba before the show.
2: Hey, it's Big D and Bubba. 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
6: 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People come from all over the world to see the beauty of southeastern Utah, and one of the most breathtaking drives anywhere is right here, Highway 191 through Moab. But this road demands your attention. There are long stretches with no shoulders, tight lanes, and heavy traffic from locals, visitors, trucks, and recreation vehicles. Every year, serious accidents happen here, and sadly, members of our community have lost their lives. Many of those crashes have something in common. Drivers looking at the scenery instead of the road. Drivers trying to pass because they're in a hurry. Drivers forgetting that the vehicle ahead may slow down suddenly. If you're visiting Moab, we're glad you're here. We hope you enjoy the incredible beauty of our area. But please remember, this road is not a racetrack. Slow down, stay alert. And if you're behind someone going a little slower, take a deep breath and be patient. Because arriving a minute later is always better than not arriving at all. From your friends at KCYN 97.1 FM, let's work together to keep Highway 191 safe.

0: 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It really does.
1: It's like a theme song to an old like 80s TV show.
2: Oh, wow.
0: What you got for us today, Carson?
2: We're going to start with some Dollar General because I know that there's so many and the app is really user-friendly. Can't say it enough. Make sure you've downloaded that app. There's so many coupons available on there and you can partner them with some savings that are going on right now. Laundry detergent, you've got Gain and Purex and Tide.
0: Man, y'all stop buying your detergent. Just make it. It's so much better, and it's way cheaper than even the stuff that's cheap.
1: All right. For the rest of us who don't make our stuff there, Amish farmer.
2: Yeah, I'm here in the 21st century, and I live in a very finite space, D.
0: Why soap?
2: Yeah, but you can partner those savings along with the coupons. Aveeno moisturizer, you can get a deal. Also, cereal right now, General Mills. It's like 3 boxes, I think, for $9, but there's coupons in the app. So you can save some money that way. Also, I did want to highlight, now I'm not sure it's going to work in every store, but it's something to be on the lookout for. When you have a coupon in the app, and this could be any store, could be your grocery store, could be Dollar General. Right now, Dove deodorant has a coupon. Well, it's also in some stores on clearance. So when you take up those already discounted Dove deodorants and you've got the coupon, hopefully they'll partner together and make it less than a dollar each.
1: Wow. And haven't you done it where you've actually gotten, people have paid you to take their product before?
2: Yeah. So when you see those clearance items and there might be something in the coupon that says you can't use it on clearance, but that's not always the case. So,
1: or the person might not catch it.
2: Yeah, you may want to give it a try. So that is, it's outside of Dollar General. This will work at other stores. Always check your clearance aisles. Make sure you're looking for those discounted items because it doesn't mean that they expired. It could be that they're being discontinued because the scent didn't work as well for sales. It could have nothing to do with the product being bad. It's just, for whatever reason, they put it on clearance. Mm-hmm. So, and see if you can save your cash that way.
1: And so you're saying always, no matter what, though, get the app for wherever the places are that you shop.
2: Wherever it is, every store has an app. They have things you can scan. It just makes life easier, and you can make your plan. I'm going to Bubba you this, that when you prepare, when you plan, a failed plan is a plan to fail. Don't go in and overspend. Make sure you know what you have in that app.
1: I'm proud of her. One is none, two is one, the whole thing.
2: Yes,
1: yeah, I love all that. That was coupon
0: talk. Oh, it has an out. I didn't realize that.
2: Wow.
0: The only thing different is just that.
1: Couponing is life.

0: Now, more of the Big D and Bubba before the show.
1: Bubba, you got big plans today?
2: Yes, I'm going to actually make a decision upon something that I've contemplated now for 2 days.
3: I did not know we had Shakespeare with us in the studio.
1: Do you have any gray poupon?
2: So I found a thing in my inbox. It's an email. There's a thread that I used to keep maybe 6 or 7 years ago. Anytime I would loan something to somebody, I would email a thing saying borrowed items. And I kept a little checklist of things that I loaned out to people. And then, like, who had what, whatever. Like, I loaned movies. I found a thing. It's literally a list of, there's DVDs that I loaned out to people and never got returned. And so what I used to do is, before they had spreadsheets and stuff, I would write down the thing.
3: They had spreadsheets
1: in the 30s.
3: Do you think Excel
1: is? I don't know. Look, I'm in radio. What do I need a spreadsheet? So anyway, I would make these little lists of stuff that people would borrow. And I'm like, I've got to figure out.
3: Back in my day, kids, we had DVDs, but no Excel.
1: I wrote everything down with a pencil because ink pens don't exist.
3: He had his quill.
2: I've loaned all kinds of things. Pruning shears. I've loaned a rake. I've loaned a shovel. I've loaned all kinds of things that I'm like, these were never returned to me.
1: Okay.
2: What is the...
1: So you have the list?
2: I have the list, and I've got to decide.
1: And you have the names of everyone?
2: Oh, I know the people, and some of them don't even live local anymore, but I'm like, do I hit them up and just let them know that,
3: somebody moved and took your pruning shears
2: with them. Actually, the guy with the hoe did.
3: Didn't you also live in an apartment for a hot minute?
2: Yeah, but that's why I would loan stuff to people all the time. I'm like, yeah, go ahead.
1: No free storage for him.
3: Exactly.
2: Anyway. So is there
3: I would just delete this list, sir. I would just be done with it. Cut your losses.
1: Yeah, I think the... what's the time when crimes aren't...
2: Well, that's what I was going to say.
3: Yeah, statute of limitations.
1: Statute of limitations is bad.

0: You're starting the day off with the Big D and Bubba before the show.
1: Hey, Carson, what's happening with you?
2: A little mystery the other day. I got a flower delivery. I get this phone call. Don't recognize the number. And hey, we've got flowers for you. Me? Yep, say Carson. Okay, so I go get the flowers and they have my name and it says card attached. There's no card. I have no idea who these are from. I call the delivery guy back. Is there supposed to be a card? Oh, it's in the bouquet. It's not, I assure you.
3: It fell out.
2: So, yeah. About 5 hours later, I get a screenshot from my mother and it was a delivery receipt. And I said, oh, were these from you? That's so kind. She sent me flowers since I'd moved into a new place. Oh. And I said, oh, I was trying to figure out who they were from.
3: I was thinking it was from your fake boyfriend guy that we lined up on the show. Remember?
2: Because that would be a lot. I would hope he knows better. So I tell my mom, I've been trying to figure out who they're from. They got sent to work. So thank you. Well, the card. Yeah, Mom, there was no card. I paid extra for the card.
1: Oh, now she's on.
2: I paid $6.99 for this card. So she gets on the phone with them.
1: She did.
2: And so they won't refund her the price of the card. Instead, they will send me another bouquet of flowers with the card. So we have more flowers coming.
3: Wait, so they're going to send you
2: $40
3: worth of, flowers. I was saying,
2: you ever bought flowers? They're like $100.
3: I know. So they're going to send $100 worth of flowers.
2: Gorgeous. There were roses.
3: Rather than giving her the $6 back.
2: That's it. $7, $6.99. Nope. They're like, we're just going to send another one plus the card this time.
3: Nice. So what if the card doesn't come in again? You ought to now just see what happens.
1: A scam.
3: It comes in and you go, hey, I didn't get a card. What's going on here?
2: It's just going to be an infinity loop.
1: Also, are you, when you found out, when your mom said that, were you disappointed?
2: No, not at all. It was very unexpected. I thought that was really nice. Also, what if it had been some guy? That would have been, because I can't think of a guy that would send them.
1: Yeah,
2: so
1: but doesn't
2: it would
1: that
2: be,
1: seem exciting?
3: Dude, no, we have to do this later this year, whenever Carson's like going through her single time again, we'll just send flowers and be like, oh, who sent them?
1: Oh, yeah.
3: Like, and it'll be from us, but we won't tell her. And then she'll be like, I wonder who this is. That's great.
1: We'll giggle.
2: Who do I have to let down?
3: She'll walk out of the room and we'll
2: be
3: like,
2: who do I have to ghost this time?
1: We'll catfish you so hard. I can't wait.

0: starting the day off with the Big D and Bubba before the show.
1: Did you guys see where they are recalling over 8 million thermos jars?
2: And
1: yeah.
3: For what?
1: So because people are suffering permanent vision loss. Three people have suffered permanent vision loss from thermos jars and bottles.
3: Are the lids coming off and they're just scalding their eyes? What's happening?
1: Dude. So I was like, how in the world? How does that make you blind? So what it is if you get, quote, perishable food or beverages stored in the container for an extended period of time, the stopper can forcefully eject when opened, and it can cause serious impact injury and laceration hazards to the consumer. Meaning you put junk in there, you don't clean it out, and
3: it off-gasses, it builds up pressure.
1: Yes.
2: Wow.
1: And they open it, and it's like a rocket.
2: Oh, my gosh.
1: Yeah. It is a lot. It is almost 6 million of the food, stainless king food jars, and 2.5 million of the bottles.
3: Well, it's not their fault, though. It's people putting dumb stuff in there and not realizing what they're doing.
1: Dude, think of all the laws that we've had, things that we've had to change because people are numbskulls.
3: They have to put caution. Coffee is hot.
1: Coffee, but that's a different. You're talking about the McDonald's thing?
3: Yeah, I know. Yeah,
1: that's a different. Uh-huh. It's a lot worse than
2: that
1: it really is.
2: That woman was a different thing.
1: Yes,
2: that was because big business decided to try to control your mind and tell you that, oh, she's getting this money for not the fact that we burned her.
1: No, it was.
2: You fell susceptible.
1: Yeah, I fell for that. You know, it's kind of like, yeah, she shouldn't. Mm. It's hot coffee. No, that's a different.
2: That's
1: it really is.
2: A whole different thing.
1: Look into it on your own, but she was not in the wrong.
3: All right.
1: But yeah, there. So there are they're recalling them, and they're putting these. They're having to replace the.
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0: This is the Big D and Bubba Before the Show show. Even when you
1: fall apart. Also, what a great video that is. Miranda Lambert.
2: Mom's Broken Heart.
1: So good.
2: Yeah.
1: Miranda is hinting at some new music, and it's called Crisco.
2: I love it, man.
1: And it's got disco as its style. Here we go again.

0: I love it because, it sounds, she refers to songs, classic country songs that also had the disco feel to it, too.
1: I completely missed that.
0: Southern Nights, Islands in the Stream, all that. Yeah, they're like,
1: you mean
0: very
1: like
0: pop-centric.
1: This?
0: Yeah, which she brought up.
1: See, I don't really... Is that disco? I guess it is.
0: I can play Donna Summer that sounds very similar to this.
2: Oh, it's written by one of the Bee Gees.
0: Yeah.
1: I don't know.
2: It's a dance beat.
1: Do you consider this Kiss You All Over as disco?
0: Yep.
2: Yep.
1: Really?
0: Yeah. Do Southern Nights. Southern Nights. Yeah, you'll see it's like totally that same feel.
1: Okay, yeah, let me pull it up. Oh, yeah.
0: It's that same dance beat for like a disco song with country instruments.
3: Southern Nights. Have you ever?
0: Well, today on Solid Gold, join the dancers as they dance to Glenn Campbell.
1: Would you call this?
0: Yeah.
1: Wow. I guess I don't have a good understanding what disco is.
0: Disco's highly underrated. Caught a lot of hate.
1: But
0: there's some good disco songs, man.
1: It's coming back. Well, anyway, the Miranda Crisco is the name of the new song. She's kind of teasing it. We'll see what's coming up soon.

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1: Good morning. How are you?
2: Doing great. How are you?
1: I'm doing good. Who am I speaking with?
2: It's Big D and Bubba. Who's this?
1: This is Cindy.
2: Hey, Cindy.
1: Okay, which one are you, Big D or Bubba?
3: Well, it's both of us. You got both of us here,
2: that's
3: Cindy.
2: Big D. I'm Bubba.
1: Okay.
2: Which one are you?
1: I am Big D and Bubba.
2: You're Big D and Bubba?
1: Yeah.
2: Oh, hi. I love your show. You're great.
1: I love y'all's show.
2: I love your show. I've never talked to Big D and Bubba before. This is like the first time ever. Have you, Big D?
1: Yeah.
3: I have. I'm a little nervous.
1: You should be.
2: Yeah.
1: Mallory, tell Big D and Bubba you love
4: him. I love you, Big D and Bubba.
2: Oh, and Big D and Bubba love you, Mallory.
1: Yep. She's on her way to school. She's in third grade.
2: Oh, that's great. By the way, you made me speak in third person today, and that's just weird.
1: Oh, something new every day, huh?
2: Yeah, something new. That's a first.
1: Okay, I just thought I'd call and tell y'all hi, and we love y'all.
2: Oh, well, you and Mallory drive safe and have a great day, okay?
1: Yeah, have a great day, too.
2: All right, bye-bye.

0: another Before the Show is in the books. 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
1: From the KCYN Newsroom, this is the news from Moab in Southeast Utah.
2: Moab is heading into a classic spring week with strong outdoor momentum. Following the wrap-up of the Moab Fondo Fest over the weekend, trail conditions across the area remain in excellent shape, and cyclists are already taking advantage of newly repaved stretches along the La Salle Loop Road. Looking ahead, tickets go on sale Monday for the inaugural World Moto Clash at Utah Motorsports Campus. The event is already generating buzz, featuring a massive $2.8 million purse and drawing international attention. Carbon, Emory, and San Juan counties have been included in a USDA natural disaster designation. The move allows agricultural producers access to emergency credit following recent weather-related losses, offering some relief to local farming communities. Meanwhile, new Utah e-bike regulations officially took effect May 1. The updated rules include age requirements and speed limits aimed at improving safety on shared trails and pathways, something riders and parents should take note of heading into the busy recreation season. Over in Green River, river conditions are changing quickly. Beginning May 4, increased releases from Flaming Gorge Dam will raise water levels as part of a larval fish study. The river will run higher, faster, and colder. And in San Juan County, the reopening of the Lisbon Valley Copper Mine is generating optimism for economic growth. On the sports front, Monticello recently hosted the Blue Mountain Invitational, while San Juan High Softball continues a dominant season heading toward the state tournament.
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4: Canyon Country Computer Satellite Weather. For this morning, clouds and a few showers and thunderstorms and an isolated shower with sunshine this afternoon, the high 64. Mainly clear tonight, low 40. Thursday, a sunny day, high 78. Mainly clear Thursday night, low 52. Friday, sunny skies, high 88. Saturday, sunny, high again, 88. Going to be sunny Sunday with a high of 86. I'm meteorologist Jim Rinaldi.
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8: 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Here's how to plan your week ahead. Across Canyonlands and Arches National Parks, expect classic spring conditions this week. Daytime highs are trending through the 70s, with cooler mornings and increasing afternoon winds. Arches continues timed entry requirements during peak hours, and both parks are seeing heavy visitation, especially mid-morning through late afternoon. Capitol Reef National Park remains open with good access on paved routes, but unpaved roads may turn muddy with any passing storms. On the Colorado River, flows are gradually building with spring runoff beginning to take shape. Expect moderate current through Westwater Canyon and increasing speed as you move downstream toward Cataract Canyon. Cold water temperatures remain a major factor. Proper gear and layering are essential. In the mountains around Moab,

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0: approaching lunar sunrise, and for all the people back on Earth, in the beginning, God created the heaven and the earth, and God said, let there be light, and there was light, and God bless all of you on the good earth.
1: Go for stating.
2: Hello, everybody. It's one of those days where you're just thankful you're not on a cruise.
3: God, that's crazy, man.
4: What happened? There's been a couple of
2: the
4: cruise stories.
2: The Hantavirus thing where the people are getting the rat illness, and now it's going person to person, and they're like, yeah, so, like, it's dangerous. It's real dangerous. Like, they're saying potentially one out of every three people that get infected.
4: It's like, reading. It's like stomach issues.
2: I don't know the specific. I just kind of glossed over it.
4: What's it called?
2: Hantavirus.
4: Hantavirus?
2: I don't know. I mean, I'm just reading it, so I don't know how to pronounce it. But
4: it's also the story of that lady who did 14 shots of tequila and then fell down the stairs and sued and won. Sued them and won.
2: What, for over-serving her?
4: Yeah, I guess.
2: That's the whole point. That's why you go on a cruise, so you can stumble and crawl back to your cabin.
4: Dude, if you're going to do a cruise and you're going to do that, just get you one of those things that toddlers sit in, and they have the wheels, yeah. And you just kind of
5: jump into walls.
4: Yeah.
2: Dude, I wish they had adult walkers. Like, that would be great.
4: They do make those.
2: Really?
4: Yeah.
2: Wow. Yeah. All right. Well, anyway.
4: Why do I know that?
2: I don't know. Why do you know that?
4: Anyway, we're at it.
2: Yeah, Ty Myers is coming by the studio today. So I'm very excited about that. And also, today is Revenge of the Sixth. Yeah, it was supposed to be Revenge of the Sith. Yeah. Or the Fifth yesterday, but now it's Revenge of the Sixth. I'm just going to start making up Star Wars things for every day.
5: Yeah, this great. One. Awesome. Did you just get that on Temu? We are degrading.
2: Episode 7 is coming tomorrow.
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10: 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Highway 191 is one of the most beautiful drives in America. Towering red rock cliffs, wide open skies, and views that stop people in their tracks. But for the people who live here, Highway 191 isn't just a scenic highway. It's our way to work, our way home, and the road our families travel every day. Over the past few years, members of our community have lost their lives on this road. Some were neighbors, some were friends, some were people just passing through. Many accidents happen because drivers are distracted by the incredible scenery around Moab. Others happen when someone gets impatient and tries to pass on a narrow stretch of highway. Remember, Highway 191 has long stretches with no shoulders. There isn't much room for mistakes, so if you're traveling through our area, we ask one simple thing. 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Keep your eyes on the road, and only pass when it's truly safe and necessary. A few seconds of patience could save a life. 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
1: Stephanie says, whenever I hear about a new disease, I always look it up to see if I have the symptoms. But as soon as I get to unexplained weight loss, I know I'm safe.
2: Ryan says, I got the latest Porsche 911 Turbo S for my wife today. I think that was a fair trade.
1: Jonathan says, my favorite Roman emperor stopped aging at the age of 19. You know him, he's Emperor Constantine.
2: And Lauren tweets, a drunk guy wakes up in jail and says, why am I here, officer? The cop says, for drinking. Great, says the guy. When do we start?
1: All right, get a good tweet, tag us. We'll see it at Big D and Bubba.
3: Tweet, tweet, that's tasty tweet.
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1: Don't forget, Mother's Day is coming up this weekend.
0: Do you remember the time we talked about on the show that I was not buying gifts for my ex-wife? She was my wife at the time, but I wasn't buying her gifts, and people got so mad. And I'm like, she's not my mother. I don't need to give her a gift. My kids give her gifts.
1: Yeah.
0: Because it's their mother. I get a gift for my mom. Mm-hmm. And people were so angry. Carson is over here making the face now.
2: You've rendered me speechless. Okay.
0: I get it. She's the mother of my children.
2: Uh-huh. Mm-hmm.
0: But even if she was still my wife, I wouldn't give her a gift for Mother's Day.
2: You have made a choice. You sure have.
1: You go stand on this.
2: You are doubling down, man.
0: I still remember
2: all the cards are showing and you're still putting money in the pot.
0: My kids got her something every year. And she got three somethings because there were three of them.
2: Great. What'd they do, like draw her picture? That's not diamonds,
0: no,
2: sir.
0: They always got her good stuff.
2: Uh-huh.
0: They got her, you know, cards, good cards.
2: Oh, card. $5. No, again, sir, pony up.
0: Well, she's not my wife anymore, okay, so it's not my issue. But I was just thinking about how
1: much. Once again, she won't
0: get
1: anything from you.
0: Yeah. No, she's getting half of everything.
1: You're right. Summertime.

0: Last Night Lonely, John Party with Big D and Bubba.
1: Hey, you know, losing weight's hard. Bubba's lost over 50, almost 60 pounds now, and it's hard. You got to get in there. You got to, like,
2: I've weight cycled up and down, up and down, up and down, like the roller coaster my whole life. And, you know, it's the thing. The struggle is when you take 10 pounds off to not put 10 pounds back on.
1: Yeah.
2: And that's where Lean comes in really handy, because not only is it going to help you lose weight, because the ingredients in Lean will help maintain healthy blood sugar, help control your appetite and cravings. It'll also help burn fat by converting that into energy.
1: Yeah.
2: And burning fat helps keep the weight off, which will keep you from weight cycling.
1: Yeah, this is an oral supplement. It's not GLP-1. It's not an injectable.
2: Not a shot.
1: No needles. 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
2: Yeah, if you want to lose meaningful weight at a healthy pace and actually keep it off, add Lean to your diet and exercise lifestyle. And you can get 20% off right now when you enter code Big D. One word, no spaces, BIGD at takelean.com. 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
1: Man, all the video that we have of Riley Green and the lady who called him says she thought she's saying she's gonna marry him because they've been talking on Facebook.
2: Yeah, we talked about it yesterday, how people were getting mad at us, and because we talked to her and just
3: we kept going.
2: She said she was getting married to Riley Green because she met him on the internet because he slid into her DM. So yes, we allowed her to continue talking.
1: We did ask that she's not giving him any money, and she said no, so that's all right.
2: Yeah, that was, and that's what he said. And we also did tell her, it's not on the video, but it was on the show whenever we talked to her on the air. We did tell her, hey, look, be careful. Do not, if he asks for money, do not give him money. Yeah. The last thing Riley Green needs is anybody else's money. So, you know, hopefully, and this goes for anybody who's talking.
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10: But people in Utah can legally carry guns.
9: So what, Tang?
10: Well, when they see a green alien running through the parking lot, they are going to open fire.
9: I guess you're right. Let's depart immediately and figure out a new plan.
10: Evie, I wanted some of that Jackass Joe's UFO jerky.
9: Maybe next flight.
2: Big D and Bubba.
11: Good morning. I was just listening to your stories about if it's a celebrity, it's probably not real.
2: Yes.
11: So I have a story for you. Sunday, I logged on to my Plenty of Fish that I hadn't been on for a while. And the first person that popped up was Keith Urban.
2: Yeah. Oh, wow.
1: What is Plenty of Fish?
2: It's a dating app site.
1: Oh, okay.
2: Yeah, so Keith Urban, well, I mean, he's single now. I mean, maybe it's really him.
1: I'm sure Keith is on Plenty of Fish.
11: I'm pretty sure it was somebody using his pictures and trying to do a fake profile.
2: Yeah,
1: I am too. My thing is, what is the end game of that? So you, like, someone believes it, okay, and then what?
2: Dude, I've been catfished several times. When you first start talking to people, they pretend that they're somebody else. I think what it is that people like the game of, you know, capturing someone's attention. It's like fishing.
11: Exactly.
2: And they get one on the line. They're like, oh my gosh, how far can I push this? And then they get them to the shore and they're like, oh, I hope it falls off the hook. Yeah.
11: I was going to send a message and just say, hey, you look familiar. Did I see you working down at Home Depot or something? But they had all of his information, and they wrote this huge bio. I screenshot it.
2: Oh,
11: it
2: that's hilarious. Great. Can you send that to us, please?
1: Text that to us.
2: I think it would be great.
11: You want me to text you all the stuff I screenshot?
1: Yeah, yes, please
2: do. Same number you just called. I want to compare my old dating app profile to Keith's, because I want to see whose is better.
11: Okay, I will do that.
2: His pictures are going to be better, that's for sure.
1: Thank you.
2: All right.
11: Thank you. I'll screenshot it. I'll send over right now.
2: All right. Take care. Bye-bye. Yeah, dude, one time I showed up for a coffee date, and they were like, I'm trying to find parking. And I'm like, I parked right. And did I tell you this story?
1: I don't think so.
2: Yeah, I'm like, this girl was great. Like, we got along great. And I sat there, and I'm like, okay, look, there's like four spots right here in front of the place. I keep circling the thing, and I can't find it. I'm like, are you at this address? Yeah. I'm like, okay.
1: Right. Oh, wow.
2: Yeah.
1: Wah, wah.
2: Yeah, and so I just left. I'm like, you know what? I'm done.
1: Did you go drinking?
2: Coffee.
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1: So excited. Friday, Tyler from Love on the Spectrum on Netflix. He's the country guy, plays music and all that, him and Abigail.
0: He performed at the Opry.
1: Yeah, he did.
2: Yeah.
1: So he's going to be in the studio with us on Friday.
0: Speaking of Love on the Spectrum, I'm finally to his season.
1: Oh, good,
0: I've been binging.
2: You love him, right?
0: Oh, yeah, so far.
2: Yeah, we all love Tyler.
0: I mean, I've only seen like one segment or like one show with him on it. I just got to him. So knowing that he's coming on Friday, I have to really binge to get there. But remember I was telling you Steve reminded me of somebody? Steve is the older guy on the show.
1: The big, deep voice guy?
0: Yes, and I'm like, he has such a great voice. And I thought he sounded like a radio buddy of ours. But no, I know exactly why he's so familiar now. I'm going to play this little video that I put together. First will be Steve's voice, or first will be the person who Steve sounds like.
3: Your secret heart of hearts wouldn't enjoy dressing up like, a giant beaver. Get that image. And striking terror into the hearts of criminals. It's very cool. I've got maybe 20 different bat capes cleaned, pressed, and ready.
0: Here comes Steve.
4: Okay. Gee whiz.
5: How are you feeling, Steve?
4: I'm nervous, of course. However, you know what? I have a good feeling.
1: He's the best.
0: Steve is Adam West.
4: Heart of hearts.
1: Adam West. Wow. He's the original
0: Batman.
1: What are you, 81? Adam West Batman?
0: That's the voice. That's who it is.
1: It's the same guy.
0: I've been trying to figure it. Dude, I mean, when I was a little kid, they used to play the little Adam West. Huh?
1: That's dead on, right?
0: Yeah. Finally, I feel so good now that I can rest knowing that it's Adam West.

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2: Moab is heading into a classic spring week with strong outdoor momentum. Following the wrap-up of the Moab Fondo Fest over the weekend, trail conditions across the area remain in excellent shape, and cyclists are already taking advantage of newly repaved stretches along the LaSalle Loop Road. Looking ahead, tickets go on sale Monday for the inaugural World Moto Clash at Utah Motorsports Campus. The event is already generating buzz, featuring a massive $2.8 million purse and drawing international attention. Carbon, Emory, and San Juan counties have been included in a USDA natural disaster designation. The move allows agricultural producers access to emergency credit following recent weather-related losses, offering some relief to local farming communities. Meanwhile, new Utah e-bike regulations officially took effect May 1. The updated rules include age requirements and speed limits aimed at improving safety on shared trails and pathways, something riders and parents should take note of heading into the busy recreation season. Over in Green River, river conditions are changing quickly. Beginning May 4, increased releases from Flaming Gorge Dam will raise water levels as part of a larval fish study. The river will run higher, faster, and colder. And in San Juan County, the reopening of the Lisbon Valley Copper Mine is generating optimism for economic growth. On the sports front, Monticello recently hosted the Blue Mountain Invitational, while San Juan High softball continues a dominant season heading toward the state tournament.
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4: Canyon Country Computer Satellite Weather. For this morning, clouds and a few showers and thunderstorms and an isolated shower with sunshine this afternoon, the high 64. Mainly clear tonight, low 40. Thursday, a sunny day, high 78. Mainly clear Thursday night, low 52. Friday, sunny skies, high 88. Saturday, sunny, high again, 88. Gonna be sunny Sunday with a high of 86. I'm meteorologist Jim Rinaldi.
5: Hey there, this is Bubba Bartosz. 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
7: 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Across Canyonlands and Arches National Parks, expect classic spring conditions this week. Daytime highs are trending through the 70s with cooler mornings and increasing afternoon winds. Arches continues timed entry requirements during peak hours, and both parks are seeing heavy visitation, especially mid-morning through late afternoon. Capitol Reef National Park remains open with good access on paved routes, but unpaved roads may turn muddy with any passing storms. On the Colorado River, flows are gradually building with spring runoff beginning to take shape. Expect moderate current through Westwater Canyon and increasing speed as you move downstream toward Cataract Canyon. Cold water temperatures remain a major factor. Proper gear and layering are essential. In the mountains around Moab, winter is still holding on at higher elevations. Snowpack remains above mid-elevations, and lower access roads are soft or muddy in places during afternoon melt cycles. Plan early starts and be cautious with vehicle access. Campgrounds across the Moab area are entering peak demand. National park campgrounds are largely full, while BLM dispersed camping remains available but limited in high traffic zones. Expect stricter enforcement on designated camping areas. Activity spotlight this week: hiking.

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1: Garrett does all our social media and he tracks, you know, comments and likes and all that kind of stuff. Things going viral, hopefully. What do you have?
2: Well, Riley Green finally liked our video.
1: Oh, on the lady marrying him?
2: No, not that one.
0: What?
2: He liked the one of us talking about him dancing with Sydney Sweeney at Stagecoach and how he didn't give two shakes about her. So I think that's confirmation, right?
1: By the way, he said shakes, by the way. Yeah.
3: Are you starting a feud?
1: I'll tell you, man. I watched you see the video. It was at Stagecoach?
2: Yes.
1: And she's there, and they're on stage. Man, you could tell body. He was just kind of like, I don't know if she's
4: kooky. Why are you messing with my show kind of thing?
1: No, it wasn't even that. It looks like they were like at a club or a bar or backstage. It wasn't like they weren't on stage.
2: Yeah, they were just karaokeing Garth Brooks.
1: And he was just kind of like, you know, here's a girl. I mean, it's like, she's like America's pinup, apparently. I don't personally get it. It's just, she's not my thing, I guess, but
4: I'm good with not his either. People out there.
1: He was kind of like, okay.
4: You could tell he was just like a little disinterested. And that's what we said is like, you know, he's Riley Green.
1: And it so
4: goes
1: he
4: back
1: liked
4: to
1: it.
4: The lady. It goes back to the lady with the other thing. The one that thinks that she's getting married to Riley Green because somebody slid into her DMs.
1: Hey, have you, do this, DM Riley and go, hey, man, and send me the one where the lady called us saying that he's been talking to her on Facebook.
3: They're getting married.
2: Okay, I'll make sure that a real thing.
1: Yeah, send it to his DM. Maybe he'll...
4: Wouldn't it be wild if it was real? And he wanted to come on our show and make an announcement.
1: What if he's like, I'm not into Sweeney, but I'm into this bizarre lady who reached out to me on Facebook.
4: All those videos are on our socials. Check them out at Big D and Bubba.
5: More Big D and Bubba in a moment.
4: Hey, it's Big D and Bubba, and very excited for Military Appreciation Month as both of our dads are military veterans.
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6: 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Every year, accidents happen on Highway 191 because drivers are looking at the scenery instead of the road ahead. This highway has long stretches with no shoulders, heavy traffic, and very little room for mistakes. 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
3: Producer Schaefer.
4: What you got?
0: What do I have? From messages today, we have somebody that said, wait, Big D makes his laundry detergent? How?
4: Yep, sure do. Never going back. Never, ever. It cleans so much better. It smells great. It doesn't smell chemically. It's good for your skin. And it's pennies. Pennies.
0: Well, remember, I had that laundry detergent reaction. A lot of people have that nowadays.
4: Yep. So it's 4, maybe 5 ingredients, depending on what you want to do. But you just get bar soap, like Castile soap, and you grate it. And then you get borax.
0: You grate it like cheese?
4: Yep. And then washing soda, baking soda. And then you can add a fragrance booster if you want.
0: What is washing soda?
4: Washing soda is like... Arm & Hammer makes it. I don't know exactly. I think it's
0: like
4: a foaming
0: in the same
4: agent.
0: Aisle as it's more of a, baking soda?
4: Yep. Okay. It's more of like a foaming agent. I don't know. I got it for some granny.
0: Okay.
4: And I will post the recipe, if you will, on our socials. I was give you a heads up. It makes a lot. We have the big, like, plastic bin. Like you would put, like leftovers in, but like the length of like a rack of ribs kind of size.
0: And you make it in there?
4: And you put it in there and you just put 2 scoops in it. Man, it's lasted.
0: Is it liquid or is it
4: no,
0: like
4: it's powder.
0: A powder?
4: Okay. Like a powder.
0: Okay. I didn't know if you liquefied it or something.
4: No. And it's, you just combine the ingredients and then. Food processor it up.
0: You're so weird, man. And you're so weird.
5: Like, dude, I'm shocked that you don't do this.
0: I know.
5: This feels such a prepper vibe to me. That you, I think you need to learn. I think you need to take Big D's recipe.
0: I do need to learn how to make a video. Candles. I need to make candles. I need to go to cooking school with Big D. I need to learn how to make candles. I need to learn how to make my own soap and detergent.
5: Yeah.
0: Man, there's a lot that I'm lacking on. But, I mean, I was going to rely on the community and trade.
4: It'll store for a long time. 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So check it out. We have the recipe for the homemade laundry detergent on our socials @BigD and Bubba.

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1: Carson, how did your passport experience go yesterday?
2: I will say the post office, very efficient, and nice. I appreciated that. However, not their fault, I handed her my birth certificate as proof of life, and she said, well, I'm going to send this off, but I need you to know this may not be enough.
0: And I was like, it was a copy?
2: No, it's my passport with the raised seal and everything that I've had literally since the day that I was born, and she said it's because it's a short birth certificate as opposed to a long. I've never heard the difference, but they said based on what was on it and what was not, they couldn't verify my mother's maiden name based off this birth certificate, so they might have to send it back, and then I would have to go back to the state where it was issued.
0: No way. And,
2: right?
0: Wait a minute, though. You had a passport.
2: Yes.
0: Your entire life.
1: So you've already gone through the process.
2: Yes, but because I hadn't used it in so long and it was expired, so I had to technically get a new one. The point is, yes, I got a passport, you know, however many years ago with this same birth certificate that, by the way, has been more than enough for the DMV every time I've moved, has worked in any other situation when I went to college. But now she was saying, well, I don't know, things in the government are changing. And I'm like, can't you just call Mark Zuckerberg or Google? Because I'm sure at some point they have my mother's maiden name. Yeah. I'm sure it's all identifiable somewhere.
1: Did you get the real ID?
2: I did. Yes, I got that.
1: So if you got the real ID,
2: I know, I've had all of that. And she said, I may have to contact the state where the birth certificate was issued.
1: Golly.
2: Right? And the thing is, I'm not trying to give this woman a hard time, but I just looked at her and I was like, it's worked
1: she
2: perfectly
1: knows.
2: Well for decades.
1: She knows. It's not her.
2: I know. No, exactly. And I was still pleasant. She was very nice. She made it a point when she took my passport picture that she made me pose, and she gave me multiple copies of it. She's like, your picture came out so well.
1: Oh,
2: all right. We had a whole modeling session.
0: That was her way of giving you like a default, like, yeah,
2: she
0: you're
2: did.
0: Not going to get
2: me.
0: Your passport, but you get these nice photos.
2: Cute picture.

0: that.
1: Friends like that, it's John Morgan and Jason Aldean. 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
2: Producer Schaefer, good morning.
3: Good morning. I hate to admit this. I'm kind of like Bubba. I don't know lyrics to songs because for the longest time, I thought Ella Langley's song Be Her was either Be Hurt or Be Heard. I didn't know it was Be Her.
1: Really?
4: I mean, it's the title?
3: I didn't.
2: But you don't see the title.
3: Right, but the thing is that when I would hear the song, not knowing what the title originally was.
2: I was here. Let's listen to it.
1: So Be Her or Be Heard?
3: Hurt or Heard.

0: Okay, so it's confusing because she says it hurts so bad in the same sentence, so it throws you off a little bit.
1: Right, so I didn't know that the second part was be her. I just thought it was her saying be hurt again.

0: Or I thought because she was being hurt, she wanted to be heard because she was hurt.
1: Jeez.
0: I'm telling you, this drove me crazy.
1: Falling down the stairs.

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13: Jesus! Yes, but...
14: The relationship deepens. Hey. You care for it.
15: I'm not buying this.
16: You guys, you guys have to explain what it looks like.
17: All right, so what it looks like is, it looks like a robot bear. It looks like a stuffed animal.
15: It looks like kind of a lamb.
17: Yeah, it kind of looks like a lamb bear. It's a lamb bear is what it is. And it looks like it's AI generated, but they swear, they said there is zero AI used. That's the actual working prototype. And what it's going to do is it's going to be a dog that you don't have to feed. Not a dog, but a pet that you don't have to feed. You don't have to walk. You don't have to do whatever. It's going to be designed mainly for elderly people to give them some company, but without all the responsibility of
16: furry?
17: Having a
16: What's
17: pet.
16: What's it look like?
17: It is furry, and it has touch-sensitive fur.
15: Can I unzip it and throw it in the wash?
17: That Does I this don't thing know. Shed? That I don't know. But it's also for people like me who have
16: Does it have glands that have to be expressed at all?
17: No.
15: Is this like a Tamagotchi?
17: It's kind of like a Tamagotchi, except now I had it's to in feed that thing.
16: I broke my egg in high school. I don't think this is for me.
18: It's more like a Furby.
17: It looks like a giant Furby lamb bear. It's called a familiar, and yes,
15: a
17: I'm
15: familiar. A familiar. Oh, wait, this got very witchy.
17: It's a familiar, you know, because
15: yeah,
17: very
15: I know, like a black cat that turns into things when the clock strikes midnight.
16: How much is this?
17: Is that a thing? It doesn't. They don't. They didn't.
15: No,
17: say.
15: There's no price.
17: But remember,
15: it's not real.
16: You
15: it's
16: have to
17: this
16: ask.
17: Is the this is the Roomba guy. He's got a great
15: Ooh,
17: track record.
15: We also trusted the Dyson guy to give us a fan, which I'm sure is great. But it's, you know, I can just buy a fan.
16: Bubba's pretty excited about this, obviously.
17: I am very excited.
19: Big D and Bubba will be right back.
17: Hey, it's Big D and Bubba. 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

0: Stuart Smith, World on Fire with Big D and Bubba, 1-800-667-8686. Don't forget, we got Ty Myers dropping by the studio in just a few minutes, probably about a half an hour from right now.
1: Good morning. Somebody else decided to call me at the same time, so we kind of broke up there. I'm not sure who it was, but I'd rather talk to you guys for a minute.
0: Oh, we'd rather talk to you.
1: Good morning.
0: Thank you.
1: Just listening to the show. Hello to all everybody that does the multitasking, a little of nursing, a little of teaching, and all that stuff. I was listening to your show yesterday, and you fellas, I love it because one of you start talking, or you all talking at once, and you were talking to a young lady about lawnmowers, and everybody, it was that second of silence, and I've never heard you guys just dead air for a second, like wait for one of you to fall over. Do you remember that?
2: No, I do not remember that, but you know, I'm sure it happened.
0: I will say this, and I know this is going to sound crazy. Like, when we're here on the radio, we're just talking. We're just hanging out, goofing off. It's not like pre-planned skits or things like that, like on a TV show. So imagine somebody coming to you going, hey, 3 weeks ago, you were having a conversation at work at lunch with blah, blah, blah, blah, blah. Do you remember? And they, like, people remember your conversations verbatim. And it's so amazing to me that people pay that much attention. And I'm very...
1: Oh, well, I just experienced you guys just not having anything to say.
0: Well,
1: it was dead air for a second.
0: That's a very rare occurrence. You're absolutely right. But I was just going to say how cool it is that people actually hang on every word and sometimes on every silence. And we really truly are blessed to have the coolest jobs on the planet.
1: You do. You do. No television, and I actually listen to conversation, a little music, some more conversation, and that's how I like to start my day. And you guys are awesome. Thanks for everything.
0: Aww.
2: You're the best. Thank you very much, and you have a great rest of the day, and we'll talk to you soon.
1: Oh, I've been working on it.
2: There you go.
1: You guys do the same.
2: See ya.
0: Love you. Bye.
2: Bye.

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1: From the KCYN Newsroom, this is the news from Moab in Southeast Utah.
2: Moab is heading into a classic spring week with strong outdoor momentum. Following the wrap-up of the Moab Fondo Fest over the weekend, trail conditions across the area remain in excellent shape, and cyclists are already taking advantage of newly repaved stretches along the La Salle Loop Road. Looking ahead, tickets go on sale Monday for the inaugural World Moto Clash at Utah Motorsports Campus. The event is already generating buzz, featuring a massive $2.8 million purse and drawing international attention. Carbon, Emory, and San Juan counties have been included in a USDA natural disaster designation. The move allows agricultural producers access to emergency credit following recent weather-related losses, offering some relief to local farming communities. Meanwhile, new Utah e-bike regulations officially took effect May 1. The updated rules include age requirements and speed limits aimed at improving safety on shared trails and pathways, something riders and parents should take note of heading into the busy recreation season. Over in Green River, river conditions are changing quickly. Beginning May 4, increased releases from Flaming Gorge Dam will raise water levels as part of a larval fish study. The river will run higher, faster, and colder. And in San Juan County, the reopening of the Lisbon Valley Copper Mine is generating optimism for economic growth. On the sports front, Monticello recently hosted the Blue Mountain Invitational, while San Juan High softball continues a dominant season heading toward the state tournament.
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4: Canyon Country Computer Satellite Weather. For this morning, clouds and a few showers and thunderstorms and an isolated shower with sunshine this afternoon, the high 64. Mainly clear tonight, low 40. Thursday, a sunny day, high 78. Mainly clear Thursday night, low 52. Friday, sunny skies, high 88. Saturday, sunny, high again, 88. Gonna be sunny Sunday with a high of 86. I'm meteorologist Jim Rinaldi.
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8: 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Across Canyonlands and Arches National Parks, expect classic spring conditions this week. Daytime highs are trending through the 70s with cooler mornings and increasing afternoon winds. Arches continues timed entry requirements during peak hours, and both parks are seeing heavy visitation, especially mid-morning through late afternoon. Capitol Reef National Park remains open with good access on paved routes, but unpaved roads may turn muddy with any passing storms. On the Colorado River, flows are gradually building with spring runoff beginning to take shape. Expect moderate current through Westwater Canyon and increasing speed as you move downstream toward Cataract Canyon. Cold water temperatures remain a major factor. Proper gear and layering are essential. In the mountains around Moab, winter is still holding on at higher elevations. Snowpack remains above mid-elevations, and lower access roads are soft or muddy in places during afternoon melt cycles. Plan early starts and be cautious with vehicle access. Campgrounds across the Moab area are entering peak demand. National park campgrounds are largely full, while BLM dispersed camping remains available but limited in high traffic zones. Expect stricter enforcement on designated camping areas. Activity spotlight this week: hiking. Conditions are strong across most established trails, but slick rock becomes hazardous when wet, and wind exposure is increasing on exposed routes. Carry extra water, check forecast daily, and give yourself extra time with crowds building across the region.
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1: Hey there. Good morning. So we hear you have a little one in your back seat there. How old is he?
2: Good morning. Yeah, Wyatt is almost 3 years old.
1: Oh, big Wyatt.
0: What up, Wyatt?
1: Strong name. I like that. Wyatt.
2: Want to say hi? Hi.
1: Wait, three-year-olds can talk? Do you have, you got Doogie Howser back there?
2: He can talk. He can sing. And his favorite song right now is Days Like These by Luke Combs, and he just sings his heart out. He loves it so much.
1: Could Wyatt sing some for us?
2: Wyatt, can you sing a little bit for them? You want to sing, Wyatt? No.
0: The answer is always no.
1: Yeah.
0: When you put him on the spot, it's always
3: good for
0: that.
3: Him. Yeah. I like Wyatt. He's already asserting.
1: Yeah, he's got lines. Do not cross. That's pretty awesome. So you have any other kids or just Wyatt?
2: I do. I have a five-year-old. Wyatt and I are on our way out towards, we live in California. We work up in Redwood Mountain, so we're on our way.
1: Nice. Well, so when he gets in the car and you're listening to radio, does he sing to everything? Is he picking up? This is core. These are core memories for him. We think about growing up with our dads and listening to, whatever it was.
2: Yeah.
1: This is going to be core memories for him, all the music that he's hearing.
2: We hope so. Absolutely. Who knows? Maybe he'll be a singer.
0: Oh, now that would be cool.
1: I like that. Well, it was good talking to you. Thanks for letting us introduce us to Wyatt, and you guys have a safe rest of your day.
2: Thank you.
1: See you guys.
0: Bye, Wyatt.
2: Okay, thank you.
1: See you, Wyatt.
2: Bye. Bye.
0: Ty Myers in the studio in just a minute.
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5: 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People come from all over the world to see the beauty of southeastern Utah, and one of the most breathtaking drives anywhere is right here, Highway 191 through Moab. But this road demands your attention. There are long stretches with no shoulders, tight lanes, and heavy traffic from locals, visitors, trucks, and recreation vehicles. 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Many of those crashes have something in common. 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Drivers trying to pass because they're in a hurry. Drivers forgetting that the vehicle ahead may slow down suddenly. If you're visiting Moab, we're glad you're here. We hope you enjoy the incredible beauty of our area. But please remember, this road is not a racetrack. Slow down, stay alert. And if you're behind someone going a little slower, take a deep breath and be patient. Because arriving a minute later is always better than not arriving at all. 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
7: Hey, Carson, what's up? Good morning.
8: Good morning. I wanted to tell you guys about a little money-saving thing for, not saying you can't do it as men, but definitely for the ladies in your lives. I have been doing my TikTok research, been on the algorithms. I've been following a bunch of dermatologists, and they've been recommending items at the dollar store for skincare. And they're really showing you how it compares to higher end items, whether it's drugstore or something at a department store. Some of them it does, but it's also, but don't get it twisted. It's not just that it's at the dollar store. That what you want to do, number one, is look at the ingredient list. Cause you guys know, doesn't matter if it's food or lotion, that you're looking for things that the lower they rank on the ingredient list, the less there is of it. So that's the first thing to look for. If you're looking at a serum that says it's vitamin C and that's really down on the list, you're probably not getting a lot out of it. But are they still viable in some of them? Sure. Just make sure you're reading. And some of them are just straight up what they call dupes. I don't know if you guys are big in the dupe world, but
7: It's like clothes. It's coming off the saddle.
9: I got the
7: same
9: Air Force
7: factory.
9: Ones that it's, look just like
8: honestly,
9: the Air Force Ones.
8: It's your cereal, right? Where you guys buy the bag of cereal versus the one in the box. Rice Krispies versus puffed rice.
7: Same thing.
8: So there's a milky toner that's at the Dollar Tree. It's for hydrating your skin. $1.25. It's a dupe for a higher end brand people use called Thayer's. They say it's real close. I went and bought it. I tried it out, so you don't have to. And
9: you look very hydrated.
8: Thank you.
9: Today.
8: I look very milky and dewy. The idea is we're all trying to save money, right? And if this is a way that we can do it, there's fancy serums in these bottles with eyedroppers, and you can get vitamin B and get vitamin C. Here's a hydrating oil. I got a dupe for a Neutrogena lip product that really? I was going to buy for $25.
7: And it's at the dollar store?
8: It's at the dollar store.
7: Come on.
8: Same packaging. You can find higher-end blush. It's the same packaging for $1.25. Now, anything you try, it could irritate your skin, but I've had $25 moisturizer make me break out. So
7: hey, just like when you're cleaning your carpet, you got to keep it. Just try it in a little inconspicuous spot.
8: Yes,
9: go
8: you
9: to the
8: do
9: corner
8: a test
9: behind the sofa.
8: Spot.
7: Yeah, try. Yes, try it behind your ear. Make sure
8: I'm
7: you don't break
8: don't,
7: out.
8: Don't sleep on the dollar store.
7: All right. To this

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1: I was all but 22, I think, at the time. I'd been out on the road, lonely at night. And it'd been a while.

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And boy, let me tell you, she was the prettiest thing I'd ever seen in a pair of boots. 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And that's when I realized that she was every cowboy's dream come true.

0: 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Good morning. We're Big D and Bubba.
1: Ty Myers in the studio with us. Dude, I was just texting your boy, Luke Combs.
2: Yeah.
1: You're opening up for him on this tour. I'm like, dude, Ty's in here today. He's 18? What the heck? How the heck are you 18? Are you really 18?
2: Yes, I am really 18.
1: What year are you born? Go.
2: 2007.
1: Dang it.
0: Wow.
2: Yeah.
1: You did that really
0: fast. I'm doing
1: math.
3: I know.
1: Grew up on a cattle ranch?
2: Yes.
1: What kind of cattle do they have, you guys?
2: Black Angus.
1: All right.
2: Yeah. We have some Hereford. Like, we have a Hereford bull right now.
1: Six generations?
2: Mm-hmm. Yeah. We got there in 1882.
0: Wow.
2: Yeah.
1: Do you guys have the thing where it's like the ranch, you pull up to the ranch and it has the big thing over the top? Like,
2: no, my mom really wants that, and she gets mad at my dad for our gate on a weekly basis.
0: Yeah, you would think somebody in the last 100 years plus would have put that up.
2: Yeah, not my family. They're like, that gate opens.
0: So how involved were you in all that? I mean, were you actual active ranching and all that, or were you kind of...
2: I mean, not really. My grandpa runs all that. He's very stingy, you know, about he likes to be
0: he
2: the one.
0: He wants to do the work. Yeah.
2: But, you know, if he ever needed help, I was there, which happened a good bit. We used to have sheep, so I would deal with the sheep a lot, and that made me not really like sheep that much.
1: Yeah,
2: so
1: sheep, aren't they kind of terrible?
2: I hate them.
1: What's the bad thing about them?
2: Well, you know, they're like almost like big, dirty puppies. And like, you go to feed them, and they'll, like, jump on you.
0: So they're,
2: and you're
0: like
2: six-year-olds. I don't want this sheep to jump on me.
0: Not putting up with this sheep.
1: Yeah, this sheep. All right, Ty Myers is with us. We'll come back, talk with him, talking about some Ends of the Earth. What a great song. And more on the way. Hang on.
4: I'm a redneck, 'cause I drink beer and I dip skull. Guess I'm a rambler.

0: coming back. Thanks for having us on. We are Big D and Bubba.
1: Ty Myers is joining us in the studio,
2: Speakers.
1: Man.
2: Oh.
0: It scared me.
1: Man, Ends of the Earth is
2: sweet
1: so
2: smell
1: good.
2: Perfume. Oh,
3: thank you so much.
1: And the thing is, let me pause this. The thing is that is hard to do because that you are, there's not a whole lot of music covering up your voice.
0: You can't hide.
1: You can't hide it.
3: Yeah.
1: Like, so you either get to do it or you can't do it. And when you have a bunch of, I always do that when people have like a bunch of drums and they're kind of going, I just know that they're not really a good singer. But you hear you, you're just like,
2: it's hovering.

0: Also, it's nice to let the song breathe.
1: Yes. Yeah.
2: The feeling of new love.
3: I was when I was writing, I was really thinking like old soul, you know, with the. Yeah. I mean, it's nothing like complex to the song, so it's kind of just.
1: Bubba's right,
3: let
1: though.
3: It live.
1: Sometimes we get so much music, and it brings my anxiety up.
3: Yeah.
1: You know.
3: Yeah.
0: I get like that with like stuff that's way overproduced. And,
3: yeah, absolutely.
0: You know, like you see a lot of producers, and yes, producers listening, listen up. They get into this thing where they believe that they have to be the loudest song, so they end up throwing a big wall of sound at us. And instead of actually concentrating on bringing out the things in the song that sound good, like Into the Earth, instead of letting the song breathe and let it do its thing, they worried about loudness most.
3: Yeah, yeah. Oh, it'll drive me nuts if like they'll throw a bunch of stuff over it and add on to it, try to like build it instead of...
0: I heard so
3: build on top of it
0: this.
3: Instead of build a foundation under it, you know?
0: And they also, they pile on to doing whatever somebody else did.
3: Yeah.
0: And it's like, no, let this artist, let this person, let this song do its thing.
3: Yeah, yeah.
1: Do you find yourself singing along to this? Sorry, my guy.
3: Sunday morning. Oh, for sure. Any.
1: Is that in your head? Because he's on tour with Luke. Do you hear this in your head all the time?
3: Oh, yeah. Oh, yeah.
1: you know, we had the guy who created that stage that you're on. Uh-huh. He was in the studio on our podcast a few weeks back.
3: It's insane.
1: Crazy.
3: Insane. The first day we got there, my buddy Reed, he's with my bass player. We got there and we just looked at each other and we were like, this is like the final boss of stages. Like, this is... <Yeah. laughs> it's just crazy they set it... It's just crazy they set it up every week. They go there and set it up all over again.
1: Take it down and move on to the next row.
0: I have an idea. Whenever you get to design your final boss stage...
3: Yes.
0: Make it where it's an actual video game. So during the show, you're going and stepping on certain things to get certain things.
3: Like Just Dance or something.
4: I would say Dance Dance Revolution.
3: Yeah, Dance Dance Revolution.
0: And then you rescue a princess and Donkey Kong throws barrels at you.
1: It'd be great. All right, Ty Myers with us. We'll come back. Are we going to play a game? We're going to play some songs? All right, we'll find out. We'll figure it out together. Ty Myers in the studio coming right back. Hang up. From the silent.

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9: Got a couple of views. That stuff went crazy.
10: Yeah, TikTok's wild. I don't really know what I'm doing with it. It's just kind of...
11: You're 18. If
12: which
11: anybody
12: makes
11: should
12: it great.
11: Know,
12: that's how it should be.
11: If anyone should know, the 18-year-old in the room should know.
10: I don't, though.
9: Well, let's see how much you know about some trivia. Here we go. Game time.
10: Here we go. I love trivia. Let's
11: music,
10: do
11: background
10: this.
11: Background music for the game.
9: Which horse breed is known for its spotted coat?
10: Indian paint horse?
9: No, Appaloosa.
10: Oh.
9: Which, how many brains does a leech have? You don't know, it's 32.
10: 32?
9: Yeah. How long is an NHL
10: Ooh.
9: hockey rink.
10: Okay, let me like, think feet. About this.
9: In feet.
10: In feet, I want to say like 100 and...
9: A little further.
10: 200.
9: 200 is right. Yes. Trying to help you out. which fast food restaurant has the most locations across the U.S.?
10: Across the U.S.?
9: You're going to be wrong.
10: It's not?
9: You're going to be wrong.
11: Across the U.S.?
9: Across the U.S.
11: Can I play?
9: Yes, you can.
10: Let me think. Taco Bell. I don't know.
11: I'm going to go Subway.
9: Subway.
10: Oh, it is Subway. I knew that.
9: Yep. It's McDonald's International.
10: Yeah.
9: What's the longest running American sitcom?
10: Currently running. Still running.
9: It's still running.
10: Current sitcom still running.
12: Is it Always Sunny?
9: No.
13: The Simpsons?
9: The Simpsons.
13: Oh, I didn't either. It was cartoon. Yeah.
9: Which singer-songwriter is known as the Man in Black?
10: Oh, Johnny Cash.
9: Which animal comes first in the Chinese zodiac cycle? It's people set traps for them.
11: Dragon.
9: No. Rat. Oh. Rat. Finally, for the terrible win, which color appears on more national flags than any other color, Ty Myers?
10: White?
9: No, red.
10: Oh,
9: red blue? Has some more.
13: Did you know that,
9: red.
13: D?
10: No,
13: you have such disappointment in your
10: of
13: voice.
10: Of course,
13: with him.
10: It's red.
9: Of course, get out of here, Ty Myers. make sure you check out Ends of the Earth from Ty Myers. He's on tour with Luke Combs. Poor guy. Hope he makes.
11: Stream him like crazy.
9: Dude, it's good to see you, man.
10: Yeah, great.
9: Congratulations on everything.
10: Thank you.
9: Next time you come in, bring some steaks in from your family's ranch.
10: Absolutely.
11: We'll cook them up here in the studio.
10: I would barbecue. Love that. Oh, get it all smoky in here.
11: Dude, yeah, it'll be awesome.
9: Good old American beef. Ty Myers, everyone. Thank you, brother.
10: Thank y'all.
14: 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We'll be right back.
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0: It's Jason Aldean and My Kind of Party with Big D and Bubba.
1: Hey, what's happening, man? I want to give a shout out to see about my mom. Yeah, this is Julius Caesar. I want to give a shout out. My mom is the best in the world, man. She's there for whenever I need her, me and my wife. And she cooks the best food, man. And she's like God. When we need him, he's there. Whenever we need her, she's there.
0: Wow. And your name is really Julius Caesar?
1: Yes. My dad named me after Julius Irvin is my middle name. And it just happened to my last name, Caesar. I get picked on every day.
0: Dude, we ain't picking. I just think that is awesome. I would love to be I'd love to walk into a building and go, hi, I'm George Washington.
1: Yeah. Like, the police told me the other day, he said, what's your real name? And they asked me if I know Brutus. I said, yeah, I think he the one killed me.
0: Oh,
1: so,
0: man.
1: I was like, man, that's crazy.
0: Yeah, I never thought about that. You know, you take your ID to the bar or wherever you may be trying to go into, or you're at the bank.
1: I think it's a fake ID.
0: You're at the bank. They all think it's fake. Julius Caesar. Yeah, sure, whatever. Ha, ha, ha. Where's your real ID, sir? That's great. Yes, hey, Big D just walked in here. You've got to tell him your real name.
1: My name is Julius Caesar.
0: Isn't that great?
2: What a mean parents. They named you.
0: No, that's not mean. That's awesome.
2: Your name is Julius Caesar, dude. That's like being Donald Duck or.
0: No, dude.
2: Yeah.
0: No.
2: Yes.
0: No,
2: that is. It's not a fictional, but I mean, it's a character name.
0: I think it's great.
1: Yeah, it's a rule of Rome.
2: Yeah, I know who he is. I'm just saying. I'm just saying that. All right.
0: I think I would be proud to be named something cool like that.
1: Well, not really, because it's hard to get a job over the phone. They want me to come in with ID, Social Security card, and birth certificate.
0: Yeah, because they don't believe you. Exactly.
1: No, they don't.
2: Now, when you're at a restaurant, do you just go, hey, just give me my salad, and they know what kind of bring you?
1: I work at a restaurant. Every time they say Caesar, they'll call Caesar, and I'll be like, okay, yeah. But they're talking about a Caesar salad.
0: I think it's cool. I think your name is awesome.
2: Julius Caesar. Thank you, Julius. Good talking to you, brother.
1: Yes,
2: take care.
1: All right, thank you.

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1: From the KCYN Newsroom, this is the news from Moab in Southeast Utah.
2: Moab is heading into a classic spring week with strong outdoor momentum. Following the wrap-up of the Moab Fondo Fest over the weekend, trail conditions across the area remain in excellent shape, and cyclists are already taking advantage of newly repaved stretches along the La Salle Loop Road.
3: Looking ahead, tickets go on sale Monday for the inaugural World Moto Clash at Utah Motorsports Campus. The event is already generating buzz, featuring a massive $2.8 million purse and drawing international attention. Carbon, Emory, and San Juan counties have been included in a USDA natural disaster designation. The move allows agricultural producers access to emergency credit following recent weather-related losses, offering some relief to local farming communities. Meanwhile, new Utah e-bike regulations officially took effect May 1. The updated rules include age requirements and speed limits aimed at improving safety on shared trails and pathways, something riders and parents should take note of heading into the busy recreation season. Over in Green River, river conditions are changing quickly. Beginning May 4, increased releases from Flaming Gorge Dam will raise water levels as part of a larval fish study. The river will run higher, faster, and colder. And in San Juan County, the reopening of the Lisbon Valley Copper Mine is generating optimism for economic growth. On the sports front, Monticello recently hosted the Blue Mountain Invitational, while San Juan High softball continues a dominant season heading toward the state tournament.
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5: Canyon Country Computer Satellite Weather. For this morning, clouds and a few showers and thunderstorms and an isolated shower with sunshine this afternoon, the high 64. Mainly clear tonight, low 40. Thursday, a sunny day, high 78. Mainly clear Thursday night, low 52. Friday, sunny skies, high 88. Saturday, sunny, high again, 88. Going to be sunny Sunday with a high of 86. I'm meteorologist Jim Rinaldi.
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8: This is KCYN's Moab Outdoor Report, your trailhead briefing for Canyon Country. Here's how to plan your week ahead. Across Canyonlands and Arches National Parks, expect classic spring conditions this week. Daytime highs are trending through the 70s, with cooler mornings and increasing afternoon winds. Arches continues timed entry requirements during peak hours, and both parks are seeing heavy visitation, especially mid-morning through late afternoon. Capitol Reef National Park remains open with good access on paved routes, but unpaved roads may turn muddy with any passing storms. On the Colorado River, flows are gradually building with spring runoff beginning to take shape. Expect moderate current through Westwater Canyon and increasing speed as you move downstream toward Cataract Canyon. Cold water temperatures remain a major factor. Proper gear and layering are essential. In the mountains around Moab, winter is still holding on at higher elevations. Snowpack remains above mid-elevations, and lower access roads are soft or muddy in places during afternoon melt cycles. Plan early starts and be cautious with vehicle access. Campgrounds across the Moab area are entering peak demand. National park campgrounds are largely full, while BLM dispersed camping remains available but limited in high traffic zones. Expect stricter enforcement on designated camping areas. Activity spotlight this week: hiking. Conditions are strong across most established trails, but slick rock becomes hazardous when wet, and wind exposure is increasing on exposed routes. Carry extra water, check forecast daily, and give yourself extra time with crowds building across the region.
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0: Stephanie says, whenever I hear about a new disease, I always look it up to see if I have the symptoms. But as soon as I get to unexplained weight loss, I know I'm safe.
1: Ryan says, I got the latest Porsche 911 Turbo S for my wife today. I think that was a fair trade.
0: Jonathan says, my favorite Roman emperor stopped aging at the age of 19. You know him, he's Emperor Constantine.
1: And Lauren tweets, a drunk guy wakes up in jail and says, why am I here, officer? The cop says, for drinking. Great, says the guy. When do we start?
0: All right, get a good tweet, tag us. We'll see it at Big D and Bubba.
2: Tweet, tweet, the tasty tweet.
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4: And that's today's Big Delicious and Bubba Tasty Tweets.
0: Hey, it's Big D and Bubba. You hear us talk about lean. It's a supplement that you add it in with your diet and exercise. You know, Bubba's lost almost over 50 pounds in his journey of weight loss. And the thing with lean is it's not an injectable. So if you've got like...
1: No needles. Say it out loud.
0: Yeah, that's right. I don't even like to say it. I'm one of them. I'm just not a needle guy. And this is a supplement that you take, so there's no needle. And we got a great deal for you, too. If this is something that you're, you know, battling with, We've got a great deal for you.
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0: 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Highway 191 is one of the most beautiful drives in America. Towering red rock cliffs, wide open skies, and views that stop people in their tracks. But for the people who live here, Highway 191 isn't just a scenic highway. It's our way to work, our way home, and the road our families travel every day. Over the past few years, members of our community have lost their lives on this road. Some were neighbors, some were friends, some were people just passing through. Many accidents happen because drivers are distracted by the incredible scenery around Moab. Others happen when someone gets impatient and tries to pass on a narrow stretch of highway. Remember, Highway 191 has long stretches with no shoulders. There isn't much room for mistakes, so if you're traveling through our area, we ask one simple thing. Please slow down. 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Keep your eyes on the road, and only pass when it's truly safe and necessary. A few seconds of patience could save a life. 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
1: Man, if you're over a certain age, what I'm about to say is going to send shivers down your spine. The presidential fitness program is back.
0: Oh, yes!
2: Why?
0: Let's go!
1: Trump signed it in now, and now we have to go stand in front of all of our classmates and then try and do a pull-up that we can't do.
0: We've needed this for decades, though. We have needed this for decades. And I know, look, I was the skinny kid, so I didn't go through the same thing you did, D. I didn't. But I will say, looking at kids nowadays, fitness you need to move. You know, We talk about all these things that kids are dealing with, all the depression and all that kind of stuff. It's like puppies. You got to let them go outside. You got to let them run.
2: Okay, but do you think this is going to help their depression to get up in front of their peers?
1: It's the worst.
2: And have to do 50 sit-ups.
1: Dude, it's a core memory.
2: And run a mile.
0: It will teach them perseverance. It will teach them all the things that will help.
1: It made a big difference for me.
2: I don't know. It's taught me body issue image.
1: Yeah. Man, when I took it, I was in elementary school. I was already taller than I was just as tall or taller than teachers. And so I get up and I'm grabbing it. And then they're like, oh, you don't need the little boost stool. I'm like, no. And there, so I had to like hold it and then pull my feet up. And I'm so fat, my grip couldn't hold me and I fell. And everyone laughed. And then I beat them. I beat them so

0: gonna be all right.
1: Jelly Roll with Big D and Bubba.
2: So Garrett's been looking for his dad's dad for a while. How's the search, man?
3: Well, so my dad never knew his dad. He knows that he was a soldier in Vietnam in or around 1964. But I finally did the
2: whole... He's Vietnamese, yeah.
3: Half Vietnamese. Which I actually found out that I'm Vietnamese and Chinese.
2: Fun fact. Wow, really?
3: So, yeah, fun fact. Anyway.
2: Fun fact.
4: All the pieces of Garrett are adding up.
3: So I finally did the ancestry DNA test, and I found his dad.
1: Wait, what?
3: And he died. He was born in 1930 and died in 1966. Oh. So I think he was a war casualty because he was discharged from the military April 1st, 1966, and died 28 days later in America. So I guess they brought him back, and maybe he succumbed to his injuries or something. I'm still working on
1: that.
3: Yeah,
1: there's a lot of story there that you got to find out.
3: But, I found pictures of him. He doesn't really look like my dad, but I know that my dad was blonde when he was a kid, and they had to cover his head in Vietnam because that was kind of frowned upon at the time.
2: Oh, wow.
3: So it adds up, and it's kind of crazy. And I told him last night, and I think that he was a little in shock because I don't think he knew how to react. So it's still kind of setting in for him, but it's crazy.
4: Now, is there other family trace?
1: That's where I was going.
3: He has like 13 brothers and sisters, so I'm sure my dad has probably dozens and dozens of cousins. But I'm going to reach out to some of the half-siblings I found. I think most of them are dead, but I'm going to try because it says that one of them was active on Ancestry like last month.
2: Oh, wow. Probably doing the same thing you're doing.
3: Yeah, maybe. And I'm reluctant because I don't want to throw like a live grenade into someone's family lore because I don't think they necessarily knew that my dad was a thing.
1: As somebody who has stepped into this before, I had a really good reception with the first cousin. However, I'm still a secret to the rest of the family.
2: I didn't know that.
1: Yeah, wow. Like the aunts and uncles and all that I have, they don't know I exist.
3: I'm thinking since he died in 1966, it's probably enough time has passed that I can kind of do that. But I don't know. We'll see how it plays out. I don't know if I'll ever meet anyone, but it's just interesting to know where I came from.
1: Where is the closest sibling?
3: Don't know. It's private information, so I'm going to have to message them and find that out from them directly.
1: Dude, that's exciting. And I know you, I mean, obviously you put a lot into this. You went and, you know, gave the swab and everything. So that's cool.
3: Spit in a tube, yeah.

0: is Goodbye Go. That is Jason Aldean, and we are Big D and Bubba.
1: So, what's the story about Luke and Jason's moms?
0: Yeah,
1: part of that.
0: Luke Bryan and Jason Aldean's mom, you know, they're both Georgia ladies, and I guess because they have a lot in common, you know, background, all that kind of stuff, but also famous sons, they are best friends.
1: Thelma and Louise?
0: They're like Thelma and Louise. Like, Luke Bryan and Jason Aldean's moms are, like, so tight that Jason's mom actually told Evan, our bud, that she's actually, she likes his mom, Luke's mom, better than Luke. She's like, yeah, I mean, the boys are great, you know, whatever, but we get along so much better, and blah, blah, blah, blah. I'm like, that's the coolest thing ever.
1: I love it.
0: I mean, you have two people that have a very unique situation.
1: Very unique. I mean, you think about the chances of even making it in the music business is hard, but to be at the level they're at for this long.
0: Luke Bryan was saying a story once about how his mom would get mad at Jason for smoking, and they used to share cigarettes. And they don't do that anymore because, you know, Jason's a quitter. He quit cigarettes, and he didn't like his mom's menthols anyway. I'm like, this is the best ever. I want to see them on a road trip. That needs to be a reality show.
1: I'm watching it.
2: We love our mamas. Happy Mother's Day from Big D and Bubba.

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6: Hey, Slim, what you eating?
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6: Coyotes are loud tonight.
7: They sure are, Clayton.
8: Dang, that shooting star just landed near the horses.
7: Look at there. Two green lizards are coming this way.
9: Earthlings, we are trying to locate Jackass Joe's.
8: Well, I'll be danged.
10: Yes, we are searching for Jackass Joe's UFO jerky in Crescent Junction, Utah.
9: Yes, at the junction of I-70 and Highway 191, exit 182.
8: Well, you two horny toads are a few miles away.
7: Yeah, we are a few miles outside of Green River, Utah.
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7: Don't worry. That there jerky has no jackass in it.
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0: 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It's Jordan Davis.
1: Have you missed Ty Myers in the studio this morning? He was great. Can't believe that guy's 18 years old. It sounds like this.
0: It's amazing, man. He's cool. He's fun.
1: Yeah, he's on all of our socials. See the videos. Just look up at Big D and Bubba.
0: All right, and that's Instagram, TikTok,
1: yeah,
0: YouTube.
1: You name it.
0: All the usual suspects. At Big D and Bubba.
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4: Moab is heading into a classic spring week with strong outdoor momentum. Following the wrap-up of the Moab Fondo Fest over the weekend, trail conditions across the area remain in excellent shape, and cyclists are already taking advantage of newly repaved stretches along the LaSalle Loop Road. Looking ahead, tickets go on sale Monday for the inaugural World Moto Clash at Utah Motorsports Campus. The event is already generating buzz, featuring a massive $2.8 million purse and drawing international attention. Carbon, Emory, and San Juan counties have been included in a USDA natural disaster designation. The move allows agricultural producers access to emergency credit following recent weather-related losses, offering some relief to local farming communities. Meanwhile, new Utah e-bike regulations officially took effect May 1. The updated rules include age requirements and speed limits aimed at improving safety on shared trails and pathways, something riders and parents should take note of heading into the busy recreation season. Over in Green River, river conditions are changing quickly. Beginning May 4, increased releases from Flaming Gorge Dam will raise water levels as part of a larval fish study. The river will run higher, faster, and colder. And in San Juan County, the reopening of the Lisbon Valley Copper Mine is generating optimism for economic growth. On the sports front, Monticello recently hosted the Blue Mountain Invitational, while San Juan High softball continues a dominant season heading toward the state tournament.
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6: Canyon Country Computer Satellite Weather. For this morning, clouds and a few showers and thunderstorms and an isolated shower with sunshine this afternoon, the high 64. Mainly clear tonight, low 40. Thursday, a sunny day, high 78. Mainly clear Thursday night, low 52. Friday, sunny skies, high 88. Saturday, sunny, high again, 88. Gonna be sunny Sunday with a high of 86. I'm meteorologist Jim Rinaldi.
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8: This is KCYN's Moab Outdoor Report, your trailhead briefing for Canyon Country. 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Across Canyonlands and Arches National Parks, expect classic spring conditions this week. Daytime highs are trending through the 70s with cooler mornings and increasing afternoon winds. Arches continues timed entry requirements during peak hours, and both parks are seeing heavy visitation, especially mid-morning through late afternoon. Capitol Reef National Park remains open with good access on paved routes, but unpaved roads may turn muddy with any passing storms. On the Colorado River, flows are gradually building with spring runoff beginning to take shape. Expect moderate current through Westwater Canyon and increasing speed as you move downstream toward Cataract Canyon. Cold water temperatures remain a major factor. Proper gear and layering are essential. In the mountains around Moab, winter is still holding on at higher elevations. Snowpack remains above mid-elevations, and lower access roads are soft or muddy in places during afternoon melt cycles. Plan early starts and be cautious with vehicle access. Campgrounds across the Moab area are entering peak demand. National park campgrounds are largely full, while BLM dispersed camping remains available but limited in high-traffic zones. Expect stricter enforcement on designated camping areas. Activity spotlight this week: hiking. Conditions are strong across most established trails, but slick rock becomes hazardous when wet, and wind exposure is increasing on exposed routes. Carry extra water, check forecasts daily, and give yourself extra time with crowds building across the region.
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4: 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Highway 191 runs through one of the most beautiful landscapes in the world. Towering red rock cliffs, wide desert skies, and views that make people want to slow down and take it all in. And that's exactly the problem. Every year, accidents happen on Highway 191 because drivers are looking at the scenery instead of the road ahead. This highway has long stretches with no shoulders, heavy traffic, and very little room for mistakes. In recent years, members of our community have lost their lives here. So if you're visiting Moab, we're glad you came. Take pictures, enjoy the views, but please do it safely. Keep your eyes on the road, give yourself extra time, and only pass when it's absolutely safe to do so. Because the most important view of all is the road in front of you. 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
6: 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More information and sign-up sheets are available from Grand County High School. I would also like to take this time to thank our partners for the graduation party. 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
8: 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This is Highway Ranger.
7: Hey, Ranger, do you know what exit I need to take off of I-70 to get to Jackass Joe's Jerky?
8: Yes, good buddy. 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
7: Hey, is it true they have some of the best jerky in the USA?
8: Yepers, that's what I hear.
7: Dang, looks like a bunch of us 18-wheelers are lining up now. Heck, we got us a convoy heading for Jackass Joe's in Crescent Junction, Utah.
8: That's because they have the biggest and best assortment of jerky you have ever seen.

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2: Moab is heading into a classic spring week with strong outdoor momentum. Following the wrap-up of the Moab Fondo Fest over the weekend, trail conditions across the area remain in excellent shape, and cyclists are already taking advantage of newly repaved stretches along the La Salle Loop Road. Looking ahead, tickets go on sale Monday for the inaugural World Moto Clash at Utah Motorsports Campus. The event is already generating buzz, featuring a massive $2.8 million purse and drawing international attention. Carbon, Emory, and San Juan counties have been included in a USDA natural disaster designation. The move allows agricultural producers access to emergency credit following recent weather-related losses, offering some relief to local farming communities. Meanwhile, new Utah e-bike regulations officially took effect May 1. The updated rules include age requirements and speed limits aimed at improving safety on shared trails and pathways, something riders and parents should take note of heading into the busy recreation season. Over in Green River, river conditions are changing quickly. Beginning May 4, increased releases from Flaming Gorge Dam will raise water levels as part of a larval fish study. The river will run higher, faster, and colder. And in San Juan County, the reopening of the Lisbon Valley Copper Mine is generating optimism for economic growth. On the sports front, Monticello recently hosted the Blue Mountain Invitational, while San Juan High softball continues a dominant season heading toward the state tournament.
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4: Canyon Country Computer Satellite Weather. For this morning, clouds and a few showers and thunderstorms and an isolated shower with sunshine this afternoon, the high 64. Mainly clear tonight, low 40. Thursday, a sunny day, high 78. Mainly clear Thursday night, low 52. Friday, sunny skies, high 88. Saturday, sunny, high again, 88. Going to be sunny Sunday with a high of 86. I'm meteorologist Jim Rinaldi.
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6: This is KCYN's Moab Outdoor Report, your trailhead briefing for Canyon Country. Here's how to plan your week ahead. Across Canyonlands and Arches National Parks, expect classic spring conditions this week. Daytime highs are trending through the 70s with cooler mornings and increasing afternoon winds. Arches continues timed entry requirements during peak hours, and both parks are seeing heavy visitation, especially mid-morning through late afternoon. Capitol Reef National Park remains open with good access on paved routes, but unpaved roads may turn muddy with any passing storms. On the Colorado River, flows are gradually building with spring runoff beginning to take shape. Expect moderate current through Westwater Canyon and increasing speed as you move downstream toward Cataract Canyon. Cold water temperatures remain a major factor. Proper gear and layering are essential. In the mountains around Moab, winter is still holding on at higher elevations. Snowpack remains above mid-elevations, and lower access roads are soft or muddy in places during afternoon melt cycles. Plan early starts and be cautious with vehicle access. Campgrounds across the Moab area are entering peak demand. National park campgrounds are largely full, while BLM dispersed camping remains available but limited in high traffic zones. Expect stricter enforcement on designated camping areas. Activity spotlight this week: hiking. Conditions are strong across most established trails, but slick rock becomes hazardous when wet, and wind exposure is increasing on exposed routes. Carry extra water, check forecast daily, and give yourself extra time with crowds building across the region.
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6: 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People come from all over the world to see the beauty of southeastern Utah, and one of the most breathtaking drives anywhere is right here, Highway 191 through Moab. But this road demands your attention. There are long stretches with no shoulders, tight lanes, and heavy traffic from locals, visitors, trucks, and recreation vehicles. Every year, serious accidents happen here, and sadly, members of our community have lost their lives. Many of those crashes have something in common. Drivers looking at the scenery instead of the road. Drivers trying to pass because they're in a hurry. Drivers forgetting that the vehicle ahead may slow down suddenly. If you're visiting Moab, we're glad you're here. We hope you enjoy the incredible beauty of our area. But please remember, this road is not a racetrack. Slow down, stay alert. And if you're behind someone going a little slower, take a deep breath and be patient. Because arriving a minute later is always better than not arriving at all. From your friends at KCYN 97.1 FM, let's work together to keep Highway 191 safe.

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4: Moab is heading into a classic spring week with strong outdoor momentum. Following the wrap-up of the Moab Fondo Fest over the weekend, trail conditions across the area remain in excellent shape, and cyclists are already taking advantage of newly repaved stretches along the La Salle Loop Road. Looking ahead, tickets go on sale Monday for the inaugural World Moto Clash at Utah Motorsports Campus. The event is already generating buzz, featuring a massive $2.8 million purse and drawing international attention. Carbon, Emory, and San Juan counties have been included in a USDA natural disaster designation. The move allows agricultural producers access to emergency credit following recent weather-related losses, offering some relief to local farming communities. Meanwhile, new Utah e-bike regulations officially took effect May 1. The updated rules include age requirements and speed limits aimed at improving safety on shared trails and pathways, something riders and parents should take note of heading into the busy recreation season. Over in Green River, river conditions are changing quickly. Beginning May 4, increased releases from Flaming Gorge Dam will raise water levels as part of a larval fish study. The river will run higher, faster, and colder. And in San Juan County, the reopening of the Lisbon Valley Copper Mine is generating optimism for economic growth. On the sports front, Monticello recently hosted the Blue Mountain Invitational, while San Juan High softball continues a dominant season heading toward the state tournament.
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6: Canyon Country Computer Satellite Weather for this afternoon in Moab. Sunshine, high 64. Mostly clear tonight, low 39. Sunny Thursday, high 79. For Blanding, partly sunny this afternoon, high 57. Mostly clear tonight, low 35. Sunny Thursday, high 69. And for Monticello, sunshine this afternoon, high 51. Mostly clear and breezy tonight, low 33. Sunny Thursday, high 65. I'm Lance Parrott.
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7: This is KCYN's Moab Outdoor Report, your trailhead briefing for Canyon Country. Here's how to plan your week ahead. Across Canyonlands and Arches National Parks, expect classic spring conditions this week. Daytime highs are trending through the 70s with cooler mornings and increasing afternoon winds. Arches continues timed entry requirements during peak hours, and both parks are seeing heavy visitation, especially mid-morning through late afternoon. Capitol Reef National Park remains open with good access on paved routes, but unpaved roads may turn muddy with any passing storms. On the Colorado River, flows are gradually building with spring runoff beginning to take shape. Expect moderate current through Westwater Canyon and increasing speed as you move downstream toward Cataract Canyon. Cold water temperatures remain a major factor. Proper gear and layering are essential. In the mountains around Moab, winter is still holding on at higher elevations. Snowpack remains above mid-elevations, and lower access roads are soft or muddy in places during afternoon melt cycles. Plan early starts and be cautious with vehicle access. Campgrounds across the Moab area are entering peak demand. National park campgrounds are largely full, while BLM dispersed camping remains available but limited in high traffic zones. Expect stricter enforcement on designated camping areas. Activity spotlight this week: hiking. Conditions are strong across most established trails, but slick rock becomes hazardous when wet, and wind exposure is increasing on exposed routes. Carry extra water, check forecast daily, and give yourself extra time with crowds building across the region.
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Highway 191 is one of the most beautiful drives in America. Towering red rock cliffs, wide open skies, and views that stop people in their tracks. But for the people who live here, Highway 191 isn't just a scenic highway. It's our way to work, our way home, and the road our families travel every day. Over the past few years, members of our community have lost their lives on this road. Some were neighbors, some were friends, some were people just passing through. Many accidents happen because drivers are distracted by the incredible scenery around Moab. Others happen when someone gets impatient and tries to pass on a narrow stretch of highway. Remember, Highway 191 has long stretches with no shoulders. There isn't much room for mistakes, so if you're traveling through our area, we ask one simple thing. Please slow down. Take in the beauty safely. Keep your eyes on the road, and only pass when it's truly safe and necessary. A few seconds of patience could save a life. 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
2: Moab is heading into a classic spring week with strong outdoor momentum. Following the wrap-up of the Moab Fondo Fest over the weekend, trail conditions across the area remain in excellent shape, and cyclists are already taking advantage of newly repaved stretches along the LaSalle Loop Road. Looking ahead, tickets go on sale Monday for the inaugural World Moto Clash at Utah Motorsports Campus. The event is already generating buzz, featuring a massive $2.8 million purse and drawing international attention. Carbon, Emory, and San Juan counties have been included in a USDA natural disaster designation. The move allows agricultural producers access to emergency credit following recent weather-related losses, offering some relief to local farming communities. Meanwhile, new Utah e-bike regulations officially took effect May 1. The updated rules include age requirements and speed limits aimed at improving safety on shared trails and pathways, something riders and parents should take note of heading into the busy recreation season. Over in Green River, river conditions are changing quickly. Beginning May 4, increased releases from Flaming Gorge Dam will raise water levels as part of a larval fish study. The river will run higher, faster, and colder. And in San Juan County, the reopening of the Lisbon Valley Copper Mine is generating optimism for economic growth. On the sports front, Monticello recently hosted the Blue Mountain Invitational, while San Juan High softball continues a dominant season heading toward the state tournament.
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4: Canyon Country Computer Satellite weather for this afternoon in Moab: sunshine, high 64, mostly clear tonight, low 39, sunny Thursday, high 79. For Blanding, partly sunny this afternoon, high 57, mostly clear tonight, low 35, sunny Thursday, high 69. And for Monticello, sunshine this afternoon, high 51, mostly clear and breezy tonight, low 33, sunny Thursday, high 65. I'm Lance Parrott.
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5: 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Here's how to plan your week ahead. Across Canyonlands and Arches National Parks, expect classic spring conditions this week. Daytime highs are trending through the 70s with cooler mornings and increasing afternoon winds. Arches continues timed entry requirements during peak hours, and both parks are seeing heavy visitation, especially mid-morning through late afternoon. Capitol Reef National Park remains open with good access on paved routes, but unpaved roads may turn muddy with any passing storms. On the Colorado River, flows are gradually building with spring runoff beginning to take shape. Expect moderate current through Westwater Canyon and increasing speed as you move downstream toward Cataract Canyon. Cold water temperatures remain a major factor. Proper gear and layering are essential. In the mountains around Moab, winter is still holding on at higher elevations. Snowpack remains above mid-elevations, and lower access roads are soft or muddy in places during afternoon melt cycles. Plan early starts and be cautious with vehicle access. Campgrounds across the Moab area are entering peak demand. National park campgrounds are largely full, while BLM dispersed camping remains available but limited in high traffic zones. Expect stricter enforcement on designated camping areas. Activity spotlight this week: hiking. Conditions are strong across most established trails, but slick rock becomes hazardous when wet, and wind exposure is increasing on exposed routes. Carry extra water, check forecast daily, and give yourself extra time with crowds building across the region.
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7: 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Highway 191 runs through one of the most beautiful landscapes in the world. Towering red rock cliffs, wide desert skies, and views that make people want to slow down and take it all in. 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Every year, accidents happen on Highway 191 because drivers are looking at the scenery instead of the road ahead. This highway has long stretches with no shoulders, heavy traffic, and very little room for mistakes. 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So if you're visiting Moab, we're glad you came. Take pictures, enjoy the views, but please do it safely. Keep your eyes on the road, give yourself extra time, and only pass when it's absolutely safe to do so. 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
5: My house is getting tired, Clayton.
6: Mine too, Slim. But we gotta get to Jackass Joe's and get some of that Jackass Joe's jerky before the sun goes down.
5: Hey, I don't want to eat no Jackass.
6: No, you dumb klutz. It's not made from Jackass. It's just called Jackass Jerky. They got all kinds made from beef, elk, venison, chicken, and heaping bunch of other kinds.
5: Where is this place, Clayton?
6: Jackass Joe's is just off of I-70 and Highway 191 in Utah, at the Arches National Park and Moab Exit, Exit 182.
5: Well, shoot, we ain't got far to ride on these horses then. Are you sure there's no Jackass meat in Jackass Joe's jerky?
6: I'm sure, Slim. Giddy up.

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2: Moab is heading into a classic spring week with strong outdoor momentum. Following the wrap-up of the Moab Fondo Fest over the weekend, trail conditions across the area remain in excellent shape, and cyclists are already taking advantage of newly repaved stretches along the LaSalle Loop Road. Looking ahead, tickets go on sale Monday for the inaugural World Moto Clash at Utah Motorsports Campus. The event is already generating buzz, featuring a massive $2.8 million purse and drawing international attention. Carbon, Emory, and San Juan counties have been included in a USDA natural disaster designation. The move allows agricultural producers access to emergency credit following recent weather-related losses, offering some relief to local farming communities. Meanwhile, new Utah e-bike regulations officially took effect May 1. The updated rules include age requirements and speed limits aimed at improving safety on shared trails and pathways, something riders and parents should take note of heading into the busy recreation season. Over in Green River, river conditions are changing quickly. Beginning May 4, increased releases from Flaming Gorge Dam will raise water levels as part of a larval fish study. The river will run higher, faster, and colder. And in San Juan County, the reopening of the Lisbon Valley Copper Mine is generating optimism for economic growth. On the sports front, Monticello recently hosted the Blue Mountain Invitational, while San Juan High softball continues a dominant season heading toward the state tournament.
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4: Canyon Country Computer Satellite weather for this afternoon in Moab. Sunshine, high 64. Mostly clear tonight, low 39. Sunny Thursday, high 79. For Blanding, partly sunny this afternoon, high 57. Mostly clear tonight, low 35. Sunny Thursday, high 69. And for Monticello, sunshine this afternoon, high 51. Mostly clear and breezy tonight, low 33. Sunny Thursday, high 65. I'm Lance Parrott.
5: Hey there, this is Bubba Bartosz. I want to let you know that I host the Canyon Country Evening Drive Monday through Friday here on KCYN from 3 to 6 p.m. Tune in and have some fun with me. Hey, you might even lose some weight.
6: This is KCYN's Moab Outdoor Report, your trailhead briefing for Canyon Country. Here's how to plan your week ahead. Across Canyonlands and Arches National Parks, expect classic spring conditions this week. Daytime highs are trending through the 70s with cooler mornings and increasing afternoon winds. Arches continues timed entry requirements during peak hours, and both parks are seeing heavy visitation, especially mid-morning through late afternoon. Capitol Reef National Park remains open with good access on paved routes, but unpaved roads may turn muddy with any passing storms. On the Colorado River, flows are gradually building with spring runoff beginning to take shape. Expect moderate current through Westwater Canyon and increasing speed as you move downstream toward Cataract Canyon. Cold water temperatures remain a major factor. Proper gear and layering are essential. In the mountains around Moab, winter is still holding on at higher elevations. Snowpack remains above mid-elevations, and lower access roads are soft or muddy in places during afternoon melt cycles. Plan early starts and be cautious with vehicle access. Campgrounds across the Moab area are entering peak demand. National park campgrounds are largely full, while BLM dispersed camping remains available but limited in high traffic zones. Expect stricter enforcement on designated camping areas. Activity spotlight this week: hiking. Conditions are strong across most established trails, but slick rock becomes hazardous when wet, and wind exposure is increasing on exposed routes. Carry extra water, check forecast daily, and give yourself extra time with crowds building across the region.
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5: 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People come from all over the world to see the beauty of southeastern Utah, and one of the most breathtaking drives anywhere is right here, Highway 191 through Moab. But this road demands your attention. There are long stretches with no shoulders, tight lanes, and heavy traffic from locals, visitors, trucks, and recreation vehicles. Every year, serious accidents happen here, and sadly, members of our community have lost their lives. Many of those crashes have something in common. Drivers looking at the scenery instead of the road. Drivers trying to pass because they're in a hurry. Drivers forgetting that the vehicle ahead may slow down suddenly. If you're visiting Moab, we're glad you're here. We hope you enjoy the incredible beauty of our area. But please remember, this road is not a racetrack. Slow down, stay alert. And if you're behind someone going a little slower, take a deep breath and be patient. Because arriving a minute later is always better than not arriving at all. From your friends at KCYN 97.1 FM, let's work together to keep Highway 191 safe.

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0: We don't need to tell you what we're all about. The music does that just fine.
1: From the KCYN Newsroom, this is the news from Moab in Southeast Utah.
2: Moab is heading into a classic spring week with strong outdoor momentum. Following the wrap-up of the Moab Fondo Fest over the weekend, trail conditions across the area remain in excellent shape, and cyclists are already taking advantage of newly repaved stretches along the LaSalle Loop Road. Looking ahead, tickets go on sale Monday for the inaugural World Moto Clash at Utah Motorsports Campus. The event is already generating buzz, featuring a massive $2.8 million purse and drawing international attention. Carbon, Emory, and San Juan counties have been included in a USDA natural disaster designation. The move allows agricultural producers access to emergency credit following recent weather-related losses, offering some relief to local farming communities. Meanwhile, new Utah e-bike regulations officially took effect May 1. The updated rules include age requirements and speed limits aimed at improving safety on shared trails and pathways, something riders and parents should take note of heading into the busy recreation season. Over in Green River, river conditions are changing quickly. Beginning May 4, increased releases from Flaming Gorge Dam will raise water levels as part of a larval fish study. The river will run higher, faster, and colder. And in San Juan County, the reopening of the Lisbon Valley Copper Mine is generating optimism for economic growth. On the sports front, Monticello recently hosted the Blue Mountain Invitational, while San Juan High softball continues a dominant season heading toward the state tournament.
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4: Canyon Country Computer Satellite weather for this afternoon in Moab. Sunshine, high 64. Mostly clear tonight, low 39. Sunny Thursday, high 79. For Blanding, partly sunny this afternoon, high 57. Mostly clear tonight, low 35. Sunny Thursday, high 69. And for Monticello, sunshine this afternoon, high 51. Mostly clear and breezy tonight, low 33. Sunny Thursday, high 65. I'm Lance Parrott.
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6: 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Across Canyonlands and Arches National Parks, expect classic spring conditions this week. Daytime highs are trending through the 70s with cooler mornings and increasing afternoon winds. Arches continues timed entry requirements during peak hours, and both parks are seeing heavy visitation, especially mid-morning through late afternoon. Capitol Reef National Park remains open with good access on paved routes, but unpaved roads may turn muddy with any passing storms. On the Colorado River, flows are gradually building with spring runoff beginning to take shape. Expect moderate current through Westwater Canyon and increasing speed as you move downstream toward Cataract Canyon. Cold water temperatures remain a major factor. Proper gear and layering are essential. In the mountains around Moab, winter is still holding on at higher elevations. Snowpack remains above mid-elevations, and lower access roads are soft or muddy in places during afternoon melt cycles. Plan early starts and be cautious with vehicle access. Campgrounds across the Moab area are entering peak demand. National park campgrounds are largely full, while BLM dispersed camping remains available but limited in high traffic zones. Expect stricter enforcement on designated camping areas. Activity spotlight this week: hiking. Conditions are strong across most established trails, but slick rock becomes hazardous when wet, and wind exposure is increasing on exposed routes. Carry extra water, check forecast daily, and give yourself extra time with crowds building across the region.
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drinking song for all the beer drinkers here tonight if we have. Oh, look at them all. Song called If I Could Make a Living Drinking.

0: Oh, yeah. Mr. Mr. Kevin Fowler.
1: Like Kevin Fowler show.
0: Kevin Fowler from down there in Wimberley, Texas, my old stomping grounds for a while. Kevin has a place right there on the Blanco River. He's got his own dance hall and everything he built for private parties and private dances that he does, I guess. That's what it's for. Anyway, hey, this is Bubba Bartosz. I'm broadcasting live right here in Moab, one of the only live stations here. Well, we've got a community hard rock station, and we have a community KZMU that plays all kinds of music here, and KCYN. All the rest of the stations around here are satellite repeaters is what they call them. They're small transmitters that pick up the original signal from the original communities. I mean, we got one in town, a rock station from down in Monticello and the Blanding area, and then we got a couple of translators now from Grand Junction, and I think we got one in town from around Price somewhere. I don't know how many translators we have in town. They're low power translators coming from other towns. They all want to be here in Moab, just like us. We've been in Moab about going on 28 years. I think it's 27 years and 9 months right now. So almost 28. We ought to do a celebration, some kind of a big concert or something for the 28th. I don't know. Anyway, that's up to the powers to be, not me. Hey, I'm taking requests, a love request on the Canyon Country Evening Drive show in the evenings. Just send a text down here to 435-261-6418, 435-261-6418, and I will gladly play it for you. Hope you're out there having fun today. It's beautiful weather out there, just a slight breeze and nice and cool. And, hey, enjoy it while we can, right? We know what's coming around the corner in June next month, so July. Anyway, here's a band called Lone Star, one called My Front Porch Looking In.

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1: Oh, you got that right, logo. Hey, I got a request here. Matter of fact, I got about four or five requests come in here just now. It's funny, I had a caller call me the other night on my personal line and said, hey, you guys are off the air. And I said, yeah, well, we just noticed that power must have went out to office or something. Anyway, we came back on in just a few minutes, and he says, hey, I went down to Village Market, and you were on there, and you were saying there was a big crowd down there. And I got down there, and there wasn't that big a crowd. And I said, the crowd would come and go throughout the 3 hours we were broadcasting. Sometimes there would be 15 people down there standing in line to get a free hamburger, and then sometimes there was one, and sometimes there was none. But every once in a while, there would be a lot of people went down there. And he says, oh, and you said you get this request. Do you really get requests? I said, yes, I do. I get a ton of requests on this show. Matter of fact, I'm fixing to play one right now. Anyway, I'm not going to mention names, but I don't... I get these requests. Matter of fact, my next request is for Kylie's after this one. So somebody wants to hear a little Blake Shelton and Gwen Stefani. Ex-married couple.
2: Don't have to leave this town.

Oh, let's see a little country music history. On today's date, which is the 6th of May, Marty Robbins, back in 1970, was at number one on the country charts with his next song. His 14th number one hit on the country chart. The song won Robbins a Grammy Award for Best Country Song the following year. Can you guess what song this is? Yeah, I bet you're going to recognize it. Here's Marty.

0: There's nothing left.
1: Oh, it's not Double Shot Wednesday. Just sitting here daydreaming, didn't hit the button on time. Man, can you tell this is a live show? It's not recorded, not 1 second. Like all the most other shows out there on the big networks, they're recorded or they got a delay. If they do the wrong thing like I just did and didn't hit the button in time, they can they got a few seconds to make up for it. Anyway, let's see a little more country music history. Today in 2005, Mindy McCready was arrested on suspicion of drunk driving after being pulled over for speeding in the Belle Meade area of Nashville. The 29-year-old singer was already on 3 years supervised probation after pleading guilty to a drug charge in 2004. Yeah, she was a great songwriter, but I think she's a little... Here's Mindy McCready.

What do they do? What do guys do? What are she talking about? Hey, I was really pleased to get a full tank of gas today for $50. That was for my lawnmower, but hey, I'm trying to stay positive, you know. At least I filled it up. Ain't that the truth? Oh, man, here's some new country. Well, it's not a new, it's a cover song, but Shenandoah Nickelback got together and re-recorded this, and it's on the Billboard charts right now. It's new country, top 100. Old men and some younger men.

kind of a weird fade out there, isn't it? Is that supposed to be crickets in the background or somebody's amplifier going? I don't know. Ella Langley. Hey, today is National Nurses Day. Sure, the doctors get all the glory, but it's the nurses who do the dirty work. Congress designated May 6th as National Recognition Day for Nurses in 1982. This is also the start of National Nurses Week, which ends on the birth date of Florence Nightingale, the creator of modern nursing, on May 12th. It's also Great American Grump Out. Sounds like something I'd go to. I know a few guys that need to go to that. Let me tell you, a few ladies too, to be honest. Go to the National Grump Out and be grumpy all the time. No Diet Day. Go ahead, eat that donut. Heck, eat a dozen. Man, it's my fast day, so I'm not eating today at all, so I don't go with that one. It's National Beverage Day. Sit back, relax, and sip on your favorite beverage. It doesn't have to be booze, but it is 5 o'clock somewhere, right? So kick back. National Skilled Trades Day, because not everyone can be a doctor or a lawyer, and those guys probably don't know how to fix a toilet. I bet they don't. Can't even change a tire. National No Homework Day, also celebrated on the last Friday in March. So if your kid says they don't have any homework this weekend, believe them, even if you know they're lying. It was created to give kids a break from academic pressure and a chance to have fun outside and not an excuse to play Xbox all day. Anyway, let's get back to the music. Jason Aldean.

0: Well, it's time now for a little rock and roll history. What do you say? Let's breeze through this. 1963 on today's date, Wayne Newton records his breakthrough hit, Donka Shane, at Western Recorders in Hollywood. Let's see, 1957, Chuck Berry records his song Rock and Roll Music at Chess Studios in Chicago. And in 1965, on today's date, British singer Marianne Faithfull marries artist John Dunbar at Cambridge. And let's see, 1965, on today's date, James Brown reworks a song called Found You by Yvonne Fair and comes up with I Got You, I Feel Good. I feel good. Dun, dun, dun, dun. Anyway, it'll be the biggest hit of his career. Let's see. In Clearwater, Florida, 1965, Florida hotel room, Mick Jagger and Keith Richards work out the opening guitar riff for Satisfaction. Dun, dun, dun, dun, dun, dun, dun. Cool. In 1972, on Billboard's chart, Elton John, Rocket Man, made it there. And in 1971, on today's day, Ike and Tina Turner received their only gold record for their version of Proud Mary, which climbed to number 5 on the charts, the soul singles chart, and number 4 on the Hot 100. It would go on to win a Grammy Award for Best R&B Vocal Performance by a Group in 1972. I guess this song right here. Here's Ike and Tina.
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1: Hey, folks, y'all are listening to the ugliest DJ in the world. I'm telling you, he's really ugly. Crank up your radios and listen to him. He's a pretty ugly coyote. Bubba Bartosz.

I tell you what, I had a, well, actually, Dan Mick called and he said, wait, why don't you do a try and do a cowboy ballad segment on the show? So we're going to do that right now. Let's see if we can play an hour or so of cowboy ballads. And if y'all want to contribute, just send a text down here to 435-261-6418. But we'll get it kicked off with the biggest cowboy ballad singer of all time, Mr. Marty Robbins. And this is a big one.

0: Oh, yeah. This is our special segment right now. Nothing but cowboy ballads. You're on KCYN. Here's Lauren Green.
1: I remember it well. It was a hot, rainy night when that stranger rode into town and tied up his horse at the Rainbow Cafe and bought everybody around. Hey, bartender, break open a new deck of cards. Let's have some good, honest fun. Now a sociable game for a dollar or two. That never hurt anyone.

I've got stuff. That poker game lasted all through the night. It lasted through the next day. But one by one, they had a dropout when they had no more money to play. That night, there was only the stranger and a cowboy, a young friend of mine. They shuffle the cards and the crowd sensed the end as they put all their chips on the line. Now put your money right down on the table, boys. The name of the game, five card stud. Now, deal slow and easy from the top, son. The name of the game, five card stud. After four cards were dealt to the young cowboy's hand, two kings everybody could see. But the stranger's hand, looking better than his, showed an ace and an ace and a three. The last card was dealt to the young cowboy's hand. And when he turned up a third king, why, that stranger just smiled and threw in his cards and he left without saying a thing. Well, after he'd gone, they turned over his cards and surprise showed on everyone's face. Oh, they'll never know why he got up to go when his card in the hole was an ace. Now in poker, all the rules say that aces beat kings. So in truth, the stranger had won. But out of the crowd, just the two of us knew that the stranger was playing his son. So put your money right down on the table, boys. The name of the game, five card stud. Five cards, duh. Five cards, duh.

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Here you go, the Rutherford boys.

They say back in the 1800s, when the sun hung high and the red rock shadows grew long, there was a day in Moab, Utah folks never forgot. Ugly Bubba Bartosh rode into town looking for a woman who no longer wanted to be found. But Sheriff Carl Tanger, well, he aimed to see that no harm came to her. When the clock struck 12, the street was empty, and the showdown began.

Lightning flashed from Carl's right hand. Steel spoke first with thunder's bite. Bartosz fired wild and stumbled back, eyes fading fast in that. A single shot rang pure and true. Ugly Bubba hit the ground. Sheriff Tangren tipped his hat. There's only room for law in this town.

gunfighter stood on the porch and stared into the sun and relived all the old days back when he was living by the gun. When deadly games of pride were played and living was mistakes not made.

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And the streets are empty, and the blood's all dry. The dead are dust, and the whiskey's inside. So buy him a drink and lend him an ear. He's nobody's fool, and he's the only one here.

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And I did it all for the money and the fame. Noble was nothing but feeling no shame. And nothing was sacred but staying alive. And all that I learned from a Colt 45 was to

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And there's ghosts in the streets seeking revenge, calling him out to the lunatic fringe. He's out in the traffic now checking the sun, and he's killed by a car as he goes for his gun.

0: They lie in boot hills all through the West. 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Say a fellow like the coward that shot Bill Hickok in the back. There's always one like that in every time of history. Most of them were varmints, but every once in a while, in one of them, there may have lived a man. He lay face down on the desert sand, clutching a six-gun in his hand. Shot from behind, I thought he was dead, for under his heart was an ounce of lead. But a spark still burned, so I used my knife, and late that night, I saved the life of Ringo.
1: Ringo, Ringo.
0: I nursed him till the danger passed. The days went by, he mended fast. And then from dawn till setting sun, he practiced with that deadly gun. And hour on hour, I watched in awe. No human being could match the draw of Ringo. One day we rode the mountain crest, and I went east, and he went west. I took to law and wore a star, while he spread terror near and far. With lead and blood he gained such fame, all through the West they feared the name of Ringo.
1: Ringo, Ringo.
0: I knew someday I'd face the test, which one of us would be the best. And sure enough, the word came down that he was holed up in the town. I left the posse out in the street, and I went in alone to meet Ringo.
1: Ringo, Ringo.
0: They said my speed was next to none, but my lightning draw had just begun when I heard a blast that stung my wrist. The gun went flying from my fist, and I was looking down the bore of the deadly 44 of Ringo.
1: Ringo, Ringo.
0: They say that was the only time that anyone had seen him smile. He slowly lowered his gun, and then he said to me, "We're even, friend." And so at last I understood that there was still a spark of good in Ringo.

0: 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The town began to shout and cheer. Nowhere was there shed a tear for Ringo.
1: Ringo.
0: The story spread throughout the land that I had beaten Ringo's hand. And it was just the years, they say, that made me put my guns away. But on his grave, they can't explain the tarnished star above the name of Ringo.

Oh, Johnny Cash, Ghost Riders in the Sky. Well, here's another one. Some Zestins coming in. I appreciate it. We're doing a Cowboy Ballad Show right now.

0: Oh, yeah. Somebody suggested this one right here. Cowboy ballads.
1: In my shoulder.
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1: Running down my vest. 20 in the posse, and they're never gonna let me rest.

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I'm enjoying playing these cowboy songs. Cowboy ballads. It's a little special we're doing. We need to do this more often, I think. I'm having fun doing this. Here's a little Marty Robbins, one called The Hanging Tree. More cowboy music.

searched his adobe. He disappeared without even a word. But that night as the moon crossed the mountain, one more coyote was heard.

Oh, coyotes. It's supposed to be a coyote, I guess. Hey, it's time now for a little newspaper history for up around Salt Lake, way back there. 1911. Wow, way back there. Dr. M.D. Estes Ogden is arrested for performing an illegal operation on Mrs. Montana Moore, wife of Robert E. Moore. 2966 Adams Avenue. Mrs. Moore dies a few hours later in the Salt Lake Tribune. June 2nd, 1942, Paul Jeffries, 37, Grantsville, is killed when a company truck in which he is a passenger is struck by a train near the Salt Air Resort. He leaves a wife and three children. Let's see, January 18, 1938, Salt Lake City Police Department radio patrolman Harry Poley sees a car run a red light at 600 South and State Street. The vehicle fails to stop. Poles fires three shots while driving, wounding Angelo Zacharys, 14, in the hip. One of the two juveniles in the car, Paul Cunningham, 14, flees on foot but is captured. The car is found to have been stolen. That was in the Salt Lake Tribune. Boy, killing kids over a stolen car. Is it worth it? I don't know. I guess if I own the car, I don't doubt it, though. Anyway, I think it's going to do it for my show today. I appreciate everybody listening. I had a good time. We're going to head it on out of here with a little Roy Rogers. Hey, that was fun doing this cowboy ballad today. We need to do that again. And we need to do some more things like this on this show. If y'all got any suggestions, just send a text down here. 435-261-6418. Maybe we can do shows about other subjects like this, and just to break up the monotony, something different. That's all. Hey, bye, everybody. Please drive careful out there.